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The Portland Fire got their first franchise win last night in front of a home crowd with a buzzer beater to take down New York Liberty 98-96. 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They're going to run it back tomorrow night at the Moda Center. 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Congrats, ladies.

feeling you could have gotten this question right. Hilary Duff and Tiffany Haddish will be modeling in the 2026 Sports Illustrated swimsuit issue. What Disney Channel show made Hilary Duff famous in 2001? 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
1: I don't know what it is. 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

I'm going to be taking a little vacay next week, so I won't be on the radio. 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
2: Yes, it is episode 181 of the Name Game. Whether you've been here the whole time or it's your first time tuning in, let me explain the rules and regulations of how we play this game. I'm going to give you a set of initials, all right? Those 2 letters are going to be the answer to all 12 items. Each item's going to come with 6 clues. They're going to start out very vague, and by clue number 6, you should have a good idea of what the item is. We always start out with an example item. Nice little warm-up. But first, you need to know what today's initials are and what we're playing for. Benson Boone coming to Moda Center August 5th. Just by texting in and playing along your guesses to 503-733-0955, it's going to automatically enter you in for those. Today's initials for May 13th, 2026, GM. Let's begin with the example item for GM. Always a softball, I might add.
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2: 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With those initials, GM, good morning is the answer. 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
0: Here's your host, Dylan.
2: That's right. Before we begin, I want to remind you, Harry Styles has got a residence at the legendary Madison Square Garden. We want to send you and a friend there to see it. Round trip airfare.

0: Dua Lipa is suing Samsung.
1: Uh-oh.
0: Her team and her are claiming that Samsung's utilized her likeness far beyond approval, but also, like, they're even claiming that she never even gave approval in the first place. It's kind of a scary situation for people that work with celebrities.
1: Yes, it
0: AKA is. AKA us. XYZ with Eric Zachary, your XYZ ENT Entertainment Report, all brought to you by Eggland's Best. Audrey.
2: She has filed a $15 million federal lawsuit in California against Samsung because they were selling TVs with a photo of her on the front, on like the, you know what I mean?
3: Like on the box.
1: Like on the box of the TV. Yeah,
2: on the box of the TV. And you know, it's like, it shows like the home screen of like what a TV would be.
1: Yeah.
2: She's like a part of the preview. And so she's saying, it was used without her permission.
1: Right.
2: And
1: you got to hit Dua Lipa up.
2: Yeah.
0: So I read into this because I'm interested in the other side of it, which is that Samsung saying, no, we got the approval from the third party production company we utilized. And and Dua's like, well, we never authorized Samsung. So now it's a bigger conversation. This is where I get scared because I own a production company.
1: Welcome back, Little Litigator.
0: Where people sign releases all the time. So I find it very believable that Dua or her team signed a release with a production company. And now, and only now, because they're realizing that was then basically sold off or a subcontractor for Samsung.
1: Yeah. Uh-huh.
0: That she's like, whoa, hang on.
1: Yeah.
0: Like, people are doing Taylor Swift takeovers and bar hops all the time.
1: Right.
0: Taylor's not going after them. But if Samsung used Taylor Swift's image,
1: I mean, that's just a bigger pull of money.
0: My point is that, I don't know. Maybe I'm feeling some type of way because I have worked with celebrities and gotten releases, and then they try to like flip the script on you when they realize this might be used more regionally or internationally. But also, that's written into the contract.
1: See, I try to just avoid all of that. I've been using AI to beat Eric Zachary on Cameo on the side.
0: How much money do you make? 3 cents?
1: I can't. People are loving you, man. I got to be honest. Yeah.
0: What do you got me doing?
1: Just whatever they want me to talk about. You know, a promposal. You know, people are saying, hey, you got served. By not
0: I'm
1: the
0: a
1: dancer.
0: Proxy server.
1: Yeah. Whatever they tell me to, you know, that's how Cameo works.
0: I don't like that at all. I also know the guy that owns Cameo, so I'm gonna have to have a conversation with Stephen Galantis. All right. Anyway, Dua Lipa is claiming Samsung used her likeness. Samsung saying, no, we got permission through our

0: third friend, and now it's going to court. $15 million. Who's it going to go to?
1: Ooh.
0: Another bombshell is into the villa. 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
0: You deserve a break, you know, to get away from it all.
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0: Say it.
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0: Yeah, Audrey. Yeah. Jamaica. It's beaches, it's mountains, lively, yet laid back. It's luxurious and adventurous, and it's a vibe. 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

0: 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Two millennial best friends, their mom, and a millennial mom, all under the guidance of their Gen Z producer.
1: We'd say there's generations of knowledge here, but knowledge is not a word that tested well with the focus groups.

The Big Apple, bright lights, yellow cabs, Statue of Liberty, Central Park, Times Square, and Harry Styles. 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

0: XYZ with Eric Zachary. I guess Fourth Wing's a really popular book series.
1: Boy, is it.
0: I am learning about this in real time, but I know Jordan's fiance loves it.
1: Yeah, yeah.
0: I know some other... it's like it's romance meets like fantasy.
1: Game of Thrones.
0: Yeah, and dragons, right? Yes, the whole concept is like you're going to a very war-driven dragon college or...
1: Right, right. But it's also... It's low-key... Very horny.
0: Okay.
2: I was going to say, is it similar to like A Court of Throne and Roses?
1: Yes, yes. Okay.
0: Every girl that I know that like posts about like loving like the Renaissance Fair has posted about this book series.
1: Yeah.
2: Yes.
0: Michael B. Jordan has announced that he will be executive producing a new TV adaptation. Unclear if he'll be in it or not, but people are speculating.
1: Well, I'm getting divorced. That was it. Let's lock it up.
0: I think you're getting divorced with. Like, I don't know that you're getting to make that decision.
1: Yeah, no, I'm out. If Michael B. Jordan's doing Fourth Wing, there's no reason for me to be here anymore.
0: Yeah,
1: so.
0: I mean, my top comment, which I love, is that, you know, he's the GOAT. This is why he has 6 championship rings. It's a nod to Michael Jordan.
1: Yes, yeah.
0: Basketball player. Yeah. But, Michael B. Jordan, Fourth Wing, coming soon.

Big Apple, Bright Lights, Yellow Cab, Statue of Liberty, Central Park, Times Square, and Harry Styles. That's right. He's making a comeback residency at the legendary Madison Square Garden. We're flying you to NYC. See one of the biggest shows on the planet. It's XYZ with Eric Zachary. 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

0: XYZ with their exact read. Mom's hot take is coming up on the way. My mom joining the show to provide, honestly, fun. Just updates on her fun. Life.
1: Everybody's life my age.
0: Everybody's life your age.
2: You've got them on. You got to
1: bring them on, people. I'll talk about them. Yep, okay. Absolutely.
0: Okay. Specifically, you're taking a hip-hop dance class.
1: Yes, I started taking... I'm a dancer at heart. I mean, I haven't done it for a very long time, but I love the art of dance. Okay. So I sought out a
0: trapeze
1: dance class.
0: Artist at heart. What does that
2: right,
0: mean?
2: Right, exactly.
0: You just name things that you're... That, I mean,
1: yeah,
0: you are
1: can.
0: A dancer, but you're kind of... Okay, selling well, yourself short,
1: well,
0: I feel like.
1: You may know Jordan is quizzing me about, is it a legit dance class? So we're going to talk about that.
0: I think he has very legitimate concerns.
1: Exactly.
0: Yeah. Mm-hmm. Yeah. Yeah. All right. My mom's taking a hip-hop dance class, and we won't name your exact age unless you want to share it, but you're over 50.
1: And this I'm over 60.
0: Well, okay. I didn't want to be the one to volunteer the information, and it's a class that otherwise is taken by teens, and my mom's like, let me jump in. Let me get my hip and hopping it on.
2: I hated that. But
1: the hip to the hop to the hippity hip hop.
2: I hate this too.
0: That's not how that goes. All right, Mom's Hot Takes coming up next.

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2: No.
0: This is the important thing. It's a sponsor.
2: Yeah, you can't, we have to say
1: it
2: right.
1: I know.
0: 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Status.
1: Got it.
2: Okay.
0: All right, thanks. All right. Mom, you're taking a hip hop class with youths.
1: Well, it started as an adult jazz class. Nobody joined that class. So they're
0: like, hey, come to the Cardi B side.
1: So they're like, let's do adult hip hop. You'll like it.
0: It's a dance class, I should clarify. She's not learning to rap.
1: No, it's in a studio. It's a legit studio. And so Jordan's an excellent hip hop dancer as well. But, I'm not.
0: Are you a specialized hip hop dancer, Jordan? Or is my mom just alluding to the fact that you're black?
2: Yeah, I was just going to say, I'm black. I grew up black. You know, it's just
1: something
2: that is very commonplace in the black community.
1: Anyways, I've been taking this for a while, and we've been adding on sections to different parts of songs. I couldn't remember the exact song that we did last night or Monday night.
0: Last night was Tuesday, but okay. You were saying you were dancing to what group?
1: OTS.
2: If you look this up in your own time, she wasn't dancing to OTS.
0: So if you're in your car and you're like, does she mean BTS? We asked that question.
1: No, it's not BTS.
0: Okay.
2: No.
0: But it's not OTS either.
2: It's not OTS.
1: It's three letters, and I know there's an O in there, and they cover...
0: DMX.
2: Right? SWV.
1: And they cover a Michael Jackson.
0: NWA.
2: Hold on. Did they cover a Michael Jackson song?
1: No, it's
2: or
1: kind
2: were
1: of
2: you
1: bedded under.
2: To PYT?
1: No. It's kind of bedded under, and then it's like hip.
2: Just stop doing.
0: Whatever you're about to do is getting very racist.
2: Just don't do that. Okay. So here's my issue. I asked if you've done like specific dance moves that have names that people know. Now we started very surface level, like Soulja Boy's Crank That,
0: or the Dougie,
2: or
0: the Running Man.
2: Any of these things, Chicken Head, like. None of these things have come up in your hip hop.
0: What's a chicken head?
2: Google it in your own time.
0: Okay, I got time.
2: Mom, you said.
1: No, I said I knew how to do the crank.
2: Right. The crank that Soulja Boy.
1: Crank that Soulja Boy.
2: Okay,
1: yeah.
2: It doesn't really go like that, but.
0: That's what that's called?
2: Yes, that is
0: what that's called. I didn't know that was
2: chicken,
0: called
2: the chicken
0: that's
2: head.
0: That's the chicken head. Anyway. It doesn't look like a
2: chicken. Okay, that's not. I'll give you the backstory a different time. Okay. But to my point, Mom, you're not doing anything that is relatively hip hop. It reminds me of that one woman's 80s video, like, this is hip-hop.
0: Yeah.
2: This is not hip-hop, you know? Yeah. So I think you're getting scammed.
0: It's very Darren's dance crew, for
2: yes,
0: sure.
2: Yes, yeah, okay. Yeah.
1: All right, I've invited you to the dance class, Jordan, and I want you to meet the instructor, who is very hip, she's very hop, and she's 30. I don't care about anything.
0: Nope, we're done.
2: Okay, you can't say
0: anything funnier than that.
1: I'm going to put it on video.
0: All right, please.
1: Next week when we dance it, I'm going to have her put it on video and record it, and then we can put it on Mom's Hot Takes.
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0: Yeah, Audrey. 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

0: So we have a U-Haul because we're moving between studios, and it's like a close enough move that it doesn't really warrant us using a service.
1: Sure.
0: We also don't have that much stuff.
1: Yeah.
0: But we needed a U-Haul, right?
2: Yeah.
0: And Audrey mentioned, first of all, I've never seen Audrey drive a vehicle, period.
1: Right, no, right.
2: Because I wasn't allowed to drive the van when we were in Florida.
0: Well, how many times did you fail your driver's test?
2: Damn. That's irrelevant.
0: No, it was like over three, right? Four times. Okay. Four times that she failed her driver's test.
1: Yeah.
0: So Jordan said, hey, we got a U-Haul reservation. Let's pop you into the 10-footer.
1: I put Audrey as one of the designated drivers. In the event that anything happened, it was insured. Yeah. So
0: yesterday you had her drive
1: I
0: the
1: had
0: truck.
1: Her drive the truck.
0: How'd it go?
2: It went really well, I think. I think I did a really good job.
1: Yeah. Okay.
2: I felt so powerful.
1: She did. She kind of went white Bronco. Yeah. When Eric is behind the wheel of my
0: girlfriend's Bronco that I tried.
2: It was really wonderful. I very much enjoyed it.
0: I think my favorite part right now is Jordan realizing that he forgot that she failed her driver's test four times.
1: Yeah, I had no idea. But I mean, the way she was voicing things out loud in real time, I was like, Audrey, please just focus on the road.
0: Turn the ignition.
2: I actually couldn't figure out how to put the car in drive.
0: That's starting.

0: Raven.
1: I don't know what it is. Whenever I see food that's repackaged in somebody's bags or whatever, soup, anything liquid that's in something that's not a conventional package, I'm immediately like, I hope they're not on my plane.
2: Right. See, that's what I'm thinking. Say something.
1: Exactly.
2: That gentleman has soup with him.
1: Right.
0: The Anna and Raven Show.

0: So we're moving studios. With that comes a U-Haul truck. With the U-Haul truck comes our ability to test Audrey's driving capabilities.
1: That is correct.
2: Are incredible.
0: Well, I've never seen you drive a car. I remember when you first joined the show, you let it slip that you failed your driver's exam 4 times.
2: I think I passed on the 4th time. I think I failed 3 times. The only reason I know I didn't fail on the 3rd time was because she went 3rd time's the charm.
0: Significant, and you failed the 3rd time. Ugh. Anyway, the point being, Jordan was like, hey, not only is this a good time to test your driving ability, let's throw you in the 10-foot box truck.
1: That's right. Here's a little bit of her driving said box truck.
3: Okay, get over. Oh, man, so much power.
0: Were you singing Sesame Street style?
1: Yes. Yes, she was.
2: I wasn't trying to at all.
1: It was a lot of, like, competing. Audrey's having fun. Audrey's angry and drunk with power. I kept having to tell her, like, you don't have to go around them. You're in a big truck. People will go around you.
2: Well, yeah. I think.
0: It's a little, kettle calling the pot black, Jordan, because you were driving the U-Haul this morning and you were blaring the horn.
1: I wasn't blaring any horns.
0: You were yelling at Subarus.
1: Look, the Subaru needed to fall in line with the laws of traffic.
2: Fall in line!
1: When the light
0: Does
1: is green,
0: sound like me?
1: When
0: this
1: the light
0: like
1: is
0: me,
1: green,
0: right?
1: You go.
0: I'm on your side.
2: Into a monster
0: I'm
2: too.
0: On your side, Jordan, but coming from the guy who always yells at me for how I drive and navigate the city.
1: Okay, all right.
0: I just feel like we're on the same side here.
1: Look, I was
2: only yelling at pedestrians and bikers.
1: Which is, I don't think that helps your case
0: first of all,
1: at all.
0: That's all I honk at. Like, what are you talking about?
1: Okay, Eric, the second the light turns green, you're at, like, the Kentucky Derby. If somebody doesn't go, you're honking. I give, like,
0: that
1: a two-second
0: starting horn.
1: Let them get to the, you know, acknowledge the green light. If it's longer than 2 seconds, I'm giving a little tap. I'm not laying on horns. I'm just trying to, you know,
0: I do. I do the 1 Mississippi, 2 Mississippi rule, but it's the speed at which
2: one
0: I
2: Mississippi,
0: speak.
2: 1 Mississippi, 2 Mississippi.
0: Yeah, exactly. Yeah. And then I am blaring the horn
1: until
0: they move.
1: Yeah. I'm not doing all that.
0: And don't you dare try to brake check me because I honked at you because I've honked at cops who wait too long at the light.
1: See, that's, well, I gotta be honest with you.
0: That's
1: white privilege.
0: Okay.
1: That's something I would never do.
0: If you are a police officer and you do not have your emergency lights on and you are checking your phone clearly and you did not go through the intersection when it turns green, I'll give you an extra 3 seconds because you're a cop. But I will still double tap the horn.
1: No one is above the law on Eric Zachary's watch.
0: Arrest me for alerting him that he should abide by the traffic laws in which he's enlisted to protect and enforce?
2: Stranger things have happened, Eric.
1: Things I would never think about doing. That's just a bold thing to do. We're not doing that over here.
0: It's XYZ with Eric Zachary. You deserve a break, you know, to get away from it all.
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2: Imagine jetting off to Jamaica.
0: Say it.
2: Jamaica.
0: Yeah, Audrey. 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Jamaica. It's beaches, it's mountains, lively, yet laid back. 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
0: Then Shan, who's also a mom, but not their mom. 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

0: Jamaican me crazy. I was told I shouldn't say that in Jamaica. However, I had a Sandals Resort representative say it to me. So I'm like, no, I got the pass.
1: Okay.
0: Which means I'd like to give you the pass when you go to Jamaica. 4 days, 3 nights, all-inclusive stay. 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
1: That's right.
0: As well. So basically, all expenses are covered.
1: Yep.
0: And all you got to do is go win right now. Like, there's 3 days left to do this.
1: Very easy.
0: I will be honest with you. We had a pretty good response of people are like, hey, we're really excited about this trip.
1: Yep.
0: But not nearly as many people as you would think.
1: Yes.
0: The odds are ever in your favor.
1: Okay.
0: That was Hunger Games.
1: We're all aware. Anyway,
0: your Jamaica trip is waiting for you at xyzcontest.com.

0: just wanna die.
1: Benson Boone is back flipping his way to the Moda Center. Get it? Because he does backflips on stage. Okay. He will be here August 5th, and Live 95.5 has your hookup, right? XYZ with Eric Zachary. 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

0: We've been talking about us moving studios on the show, XYZ with Eric Zachary. We're moving from our first brick and mortar studio, which was a big,
1: big push for us.
0: Big kid moment for us. We spent two wonderful years there. We did kind of inherited a very cool space.
1: Yes, like, yes, we did.
0: We did some stuff to it, but it already had like a stage and it was very gallery-esque.
1: Yep.
0: This is a new space for us, which we love, but it was build zero.
2: Like, bare bones.
0: I don't know how to describe. Like, I'm still kind of like, we're starting
1: from square
0: there
1: one.
0: There is a construction crew on the other side of the wall of us right now. Like building out things for us. So with that comes us also needing to fill a lot more space. This is a bigger place for us. There's multiple studios. So we need furniture.
1: Yes.
0: And I don't know about you guys, but radio's not doing...
1: paying the big bucks?
0: Doing TV numbers. So we are on Facebook Marketplace looking for furniture. And I realized that I forgot how much of a haggler I am.
1: Yeah.
0: I mean, in my olden days now, I mostly just buy things from Amazon.
1: Right.
0: But like, I learned to haggle in Chinese street markets.
1: You love a deal, dude. You love a deal.
0: And this is not an exaggeration before someone's like, I can't believe you just said that. No, when I was nine, my parents took me to Hong Kong.
1: Sure.
0: And I learned how to haggle at street markets.
1: Okay.
0: Specifically the Jade Night Market.
1: I don't know what that means.
0: I'll tell you about it and my experience and how you too can haggle on Facebook Marketplace.
1: Oh my God.
0: For the low price of $4.99. No, coming up next.

0: Facebook Marketplace is kind of the Wild West.
1: It is.
0: We had Craigslist for a long time. Before that, eBay was a big thing. And I mean, I feel like you remember eBay at its finest, Audrey.
2: I love eBay. I'm actually, I probably don't remember it at its finest, but I am an eBay a frequent flyer. I love eBay.
0: I mean, I just think it's now become like essentially a marketplace. You list the price you want or you're going to get. Like, you don't get,
2: right. You mean you like don't get when
0: deals
2: were,
0: and the auctions the same way like you used to.
1: Yes. You used to exclusively yes. bid on eBay. Right. Now yeah, it's no. like, here's what I want. Take
2: yeah,
1: it
2: I'm like, I'll take it.
0: Or you can make an offer.
1: Right, right.
0: Like, I remember the days where like eBay wouldn't even let you set a minimum price. Right. You had to list it at zero.
1: Yeah.
0: And whatever it went for, it went for. Yeah. And that those days got exciting.
2: How does that work?
0: It's an auction?
2: Well, I don't know how that works online.
0: Like, you would, in real time, they would have a counter counting down, and you would place a bid,
2: oh, yeah,
0: and
2: then
0: someone could outbid you.
1: You just have to watch.
0: Yeah, right. I mean, I got, like, my first Xbox, which was heavily used and modded back in the day. Yeah. Like, I wasn't even a big gamer, but, like, someone, like, changed the lights on it and all this stuff, and I was really excited, and I got a steal on that machine. I got it for, like, $90.
1: Oh, wow.
0: And I was thrilled. But, like, that thrill is gone. So now I find my thrill in Facebook Marketplace haggling.
1: Yeah, we were looking for a chair minutes ago.
0: Like an accent chair, right?
1: Yeah,
0: like
1: yeah.
0: For one of the studios, because we have a couple different sets here in our new space.
1: And yes.
0: We're like, oh, that would be a great chair. And she had it listed for $60.
1: Yeah.
0: And I was like, well, if you're going to list it for $60, I know you're going to take... She's texting us right now. you're going to take it for less.
1: Right, yeah. Right.
0: And I was like, can you do $50?
1: Yeah.
0: And she responded, let's do $55. It's already heavily undervalued, which I didn't like the sass on that back part. So I was like, all right, well, you let me know when you're ready to accept 50. And 20 seconds later, she's like, well, if you could pick it up today, then I'll take it. I'm like, and that's a win for Eric.
1: There right? you go.
0: I was close to being like, all right, well, with that attitude, would you take 40?
1: You should have. I'd love to see where it
2: goes. I just think it's hilarious as well, like how much people think their junk is worth.
0: Yeah.
2: You know what I mean? Because it's like...
0: I know you're just going to toss this if you don't sell it.
2: Well, it's like, what are you going to do if you don't sell it? Just get, like, throw it away, donate it.
0: I'm not trying to lowball anyone. Like, I'm trying to be respectful. I've sold things on these places too, but like... Anytime you list the price, you know you're willing to accept less.
1: Right.
2: Yeah.
0: No sane person that lives in the real world is like, I'm listing this for $60. I'm going to get $60.
1: Right.
0: That's insane. Then list it for $70 if that's your low offer.
1: I would just not
2: I'm
1: go to Marketplace.
2: I'm realizing that I've been using Marketplace very poorly.
0: Do you just pay what people list?
2: Yeah.
1: Oh, my God.
2: I was like, sure.
1: You don't like haggle or bargain at all?
2: I mean, there was one time that I had to drive to go pick something up, and I was like, can you do it for like $10 off? And she was like, yeah.
1: And you didn't feel alive when you won that battle?
2: No, I felt like it was a fair trade.
0: You're going to enroll in Eric's School of Haggling. We're an offshoot of Hogwarts.
1: You're like, yeah, I'm down. And he's like, yeah, it's going to be $50.
0: Yeah. One time they tried to meet me in the middle, and it upset me. And then I went higher when I was selling something. I was like, great, then I'll sell it for $85 or whatever the number was. And they paid it.
1: You're a monster.
2: You're a monster.
0: Facebook Marketplace activities. Stay tuned if you want more advice. You deserve a break, you know, to get away from it all.
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0: Yeah, Audrey. 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

0: xyzcontest.com. That is the site that I slaved over building. I learned coding.
1: Yes, you did.
0: I learned how to talk to AI to help me build a website.
1: You did do that.
0: But no, I'm very proud of the website. So even if you don't want to win a trip to Jamaica, just go check out the site.
2: The site is actually cute. Yeah, it's really nice.
3: Aesthetically pleasing.
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0: More importantly, it is a all-inclusive trip to Jamaica.
1: That's right.
0: Anyone in the U.S. is eligible to win. Two, you have to be an adult. Two people qualifying to stay at any Sandals or Beach Resort. Beaches Resort, it's all-inclusive resorts, so you don't have to pay anything once you get there.
1: That's right.
0: We're also going to help you take care of the airfare, too. $1,000 voucher airfare for two.
1: Big.
0: Plus, Sandals provides a shuttle to most to and from their resorts as well. So, like, essentially, once you get yourself to the airport, you're golden.
1: You're good to go.
0: It is a trip waiting for you, and I don't know how else I can underscore that you need to go to this website right now because you only have a few days left. XYZ Contest.

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0: What are you watching on XYZ with Eric Zachary? What you've been into, binging, watching, enjoying? Jordan's been all over the world as of late. You went to Jamaica, and then you went from Jamaica to Portugal.
1: Yeah.
0: And now you're back. So a lot of time on an airplane.
1: Yes.
0: Did you watch anything during that time?
1: On the airplane, I didn't watch much, but I did just binge Widow's Bay.
0: Oh, Widow's Bay.
1: On Apple TV.
0: That was going to be mine. All right. We'll talk about it.
1: We'll talk about it together. Yeah.
0: Audrey,
1: yeah.
0: What do you have? What have you been watching?
2: I finally made it to the second episode of Beef. So Beef 2 Part 2.
1: Okay. Yeah.
2: It was really good. I'm really excited for the next opportunity.
0: Beef Union.
1: I love that you're watching Beef episode by episode, but it's like 2 weeks apart.
2: Well, yeah. Right. And then I'm also, what I did just binge is another, you know, disturbing Netflix documentary, The Keepers.
0: Oh.
2: It is about a nun who was murdered in a small town.
0: Uh-oh.
2: I think this happened in like the 70s or 80s maybe. But it's the children that went to the school that are now adults and like trying to
1: piece together what happened. Gotcha. Yeah. Okay. Where did you watch this?
2: It's on Netflix.
1: Netflix, got it.
2: It's really good. It's kind of a hard watch, so be warned. But okay. it's really good.
1: All right.
0: Well, Widow's Bay is
1: Ooh, baby.
0: Is it. There's a new episode today. I haven't watched it
1: oh,
0: yet.
1: Oh, I have.
0: Oh, you have.
1: I'm caught
0: oh,
1: yeah,
0: you
1: yeah,
0: watched
1: yeah.
0: it last night. Uh-huh. Apple TV. I don't usually like scary stuff, and I wouldn't really call it scary, but there's definitely some jump scares in this thriller.
1: It's suspenseful as hell.
0: Yeah, but it's not like a suspenseful where there's not a payoff. Like, there are jump scares.
1: Yeah, yes, there are.
0: Be warned. Don't be like, the guys on the radio said it wasn't that scary.
1: No, it's a little scary.
0: I watched episode 3 that has to do with the sea hag. Once you watch it, oh, if man. You know, you know.
1: Yes.
0: And I was staying overnight at my girlfriend's apartment.
1: Yeah.
0: And she...
2: Teeth chattering, blanket pulled up over your nose.
0: She fell asleep for the episode.
2: Okay.
0: So I'm awake at like 2 a.m. on a weeknight.
1: Right.
0: Like just not, should not be awake.
1: Yeah.
0: I'm already like overtired watching this. I go to the bathroom. I check behind the shower curtain.
1: Oh, yeah, yeah, yeah.
0: The next morning, she's like, hey, did you take a shower last night? And I was like, no, why? And she goes, why is the shower curtain open? I was like, because I was checking for the sea hag.
2: Nanya.
1: Which is, yeah, right. Shut up, okay?
0: It doesn't help that she also sleeps with her mouth like

0: and has sea hag vibes.
1: You look like the sea hag right now. Widow's Bay on Apple TV. Yeah, I guess we should probably tell you what it's about. Long story short, it's like a Nantucket or Martha's Vineyard, small Boston area
0: island.
1: Community, and they're trying to get tourism back to the island.
0: Right.
1: There's this old sailor's tale.
0: Everybody who lives on the island thinks the island is haunted. Yeah. The guy who is now the mayor who's trying to promote tourism is trying to go against that, and people keep telling him, don't do it. And then weirder stuff happens as the story goes along.
1: It starts happening to him.
0: Yes, yes.
1: Right. Widow's Bay on Apple TV. Highly recommend.
0: Oh, we're big Widow's Bay guys.
1: And then if you want to learn about dead nuns, Audrey, what was it?
2: The Keepers.
1: Okay.
2: The Keepers.
1: On Netflix.
2: Yeah, two dead nuns, actually.
0: Oh dose.
1: So, plural.
2: Yep.
0: Okay. Yep.
2: It's good, though.
1: Is anyone else hearing Hallelujah? Right.
0: No, we're not. Don't. That might be them trying to come get you. XYZ with Eric Zachary. What are you watching Wednesday? 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
2: $500 is a jackpot for the next Can't Beat Raven. 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Good luck.
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0: 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And it was such a cool experience.
1: There's so many things that you can do that you just probably aren't even thinking about, nor doing at home, whether it's riding a horse on the beach, ziplining,
0: ATVing,
1: all you can eat sushi, which is not something you would think about in Jamaica, but the fish is fresh.
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0: Jordan wants to talk about the old lady troll.
1: Okay, we are moving to a new studio, yeah. Right?
0: Oh, this is what I was
1: so
0: privy to?
1: I don't know if you know about this, but while we were moving earlier in the day, there's a door on the first floor. We're not on the first floor. We got to take elevator stairs, blah, blah, blah. Not important.
2: Yeah.
1: On the first floor, there was a door that was shut, but there was a wire coming out of it, and something was plugged in. And I was like, huh, that's weird. You don't have outlets in your own space, but we were moving, so I didn't want to think about it. Then I walked back a second time later in the day, and what I saw was so.
0: Wait, was this the phone that was charging in the lobby?
1: Oh, so you know?
0: I just saw a phone charging.

0: So we're moving studios right now, and we're between our old space and our new space, and because of that, doors have been opened a lot lately.
1: Right.
0: You know, our new studio is on the second floor, which is a little safer than our first place.
1: Yes.
0: Take an elevator, there's a lock on the elevator, all the stuff. That said, I did clock this yesterday, that there was just, like, there's a lobby area, there's not, like, a door person.
1: Right.
0: But there was a phone charging in the hallway of the I assumed it was the cleaning lady or something.
1: So, it might be a cleaning lady. There's a door that I did not open, but it was cracked. And like you said, the phone was charging directly outside of the door. Yeah. As I'm walking to the elevator, I see somebody peeking through the crack.
2: No.
3: Like the basement door?
1: No, like the door next to the phone that's charging, which it might be a basement door. I don't know. I haven't opened it.
0: Is someone living in the utility closet?
1: So I don't know.
2: It was a small, older person.
1: I think, lady, white hair. And the second we made eyes, I was like, ah! And then she just shut the door. But there was it was very pack ratty in there. I saw a lot of things. It was a
0: quick
1: glimpse.
0: Jordan, this happened yesterday, and you didn't think to alert me or our landlord that there could be a...
2: Or Audrey, the vagrant girl who could get attacked by a scary woman.
0: A wayfaring stranger living in the lobby.
1: In 2026, everything is content, so I just thought I'd tell you guys here.
2: I'm so scared.
0: You think there's a homeless person living under the stairs.
1: I didn't say all that. I didn't say... No. I don't
0: unhoused.
1: Know.
0: I'm just saying.
1: I don't care about the games.
0: I'm just saying.
1: You're saying
2: I think she's a ghost.
1: Oh.
0: A ghost is charging her Samsung.
2: Yes.
0: Pretty sure one of the benefits of being a ghost is your phone's always charged if you have one.
1: No, she's got a spook at 7, but got a call at 6? No, there's no way. I don't know if she's a janitor or what the deal is.
0: There's a cleaning lady here that I don't know if you've run into yet or not.
1: We ran into her that first time where I gave her fake names. It was not that
0: this
1: woman.
0: This is someone you're saying this is a new character in a closet.
1: And the second we made eyes, I jumped. I let out a little, and she shut the door.
0: So what I hate is someone's hearing this and they're like, there's no way. There's a bus stop and a subway stop outside our studio.
1: Legitimately outside.
0: It would be
1: outside.
0: A very reasonable thing for someone who...
1: To scurry in here.
0: Yeah, someone hide in the lobby and be living in one of the closets.
1: Yeah, I didn't alert anybody.
0: Hi. All right.
1: I don't know. I mean, we'll figure it out. As time goes on, we'll just figure out what happens. Maybe it's a friend.
2: Good for you, Jordan. Girl.
0: No. Why am I the only one that's not okay with this?
1: Don't get it twisted. I'm a little not okay. Still a little scared. Okay. But I just figured I'd bring it to you guys.
0: Our Ring cameras are going up today. So maybe we'll have...
1: We'll have footage or something.
0: Have Paranormal Activity Season 5 or whatever.
1: Yeah, something like that.
0: It's XYZ. You deserve a break, you know, to get away from it all.
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2: Imagine jetting off to Jamaica.
0: Say it.
2: Jamaica.
0: Yeah, Audrey. Yeah. Jamaica. It's beaches, it's mountains, lively, yet laid back. 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

0: XYZ with Derek Zachary. We're halfway through the week, and yes, we feel like this has been the longest 2.5-3 day week that I've ever experienced. We're moving studios right now.
1: That is the bit right now.
0: It's not a bit. I wish it was a bit. We're learning more about, I think, not only our friends, each other, the business, but like ourselves.
1: I think you're going through something totally different than what I'm going through.
0: I've seen you become a different person driving a U-Haul.
1: What do you mean?
0: You make fun of me regularly for my road rage.
1: Yeah, yeah.
0: And you have been on the horn on that U-Haul
1: all morning. Now, I use a horn very, like, I'm a light tap horn guy because, like, I'm not trying to be rude. You just need to get in tune with the road.
0: What do you mean a light tap? Like, it either sounds or it doesn't.
1: Nope, that's wrong, Audrey. I do a one tap, boop. Like, you lay on a horn.
2: So it's not nice. It's not like a beep, beep.
1: No, no. See,
0: is there a nice way to use a horn?
1: Yeah, mine. My boop. It's like, hey, I'm not trying to be mean. I just need to let you know it's time to go.
0: I'm under the belief that the horn is there for a reason, so it should be utilized.
1: Yeah, you want to get angry.
0: And I don't get angry. I utilize it as a notification system, which is what it's meant for.
1: I don't think
0: XYZ with Derek Zachary is on.

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0: Dua Lipa is suing Samsung.
1: Uh-oh.
0: Her team and her are claiming that Samsung's utilized her likeness far beyond approval, but also, like, they're even claiming that she never even gave approval in the first place. It's kind of a scary situation for people that work with celebrities.
1: Yes, it
0: AKA is. AKA us. XYZ with Eric Zachary, your XYZ ENT Entertainment Report, all brought to you by Eggland's Best. Audrey.
2: She has filed a $15 million federal lawsuit in California against Samsung because they were selling TVs with a photo of her on the front, on like the, you know what I mean?
3: Like on the box.
1: Like on the box of the TV. Yeah,
2: on the box of the TV. And you know, it's like, it shows like the home screen of like what a TV would be. Her.
1: Yeah.
2: She's like a part of the preview. And so she's saying it was used without her permission.
1: Right.
2: And
1: you got to hit Dua Lipa up.
2: Yeah.
0: So I read into this because I'm interested in the other side of it, which is that Samsung's saying, no. We got the approval from the third party production company we utilized. And and Dua's like, well, we never authorized Samsung. So now it's a bigger conversation. This is where I get scared because I own a production company.
1: Welcome back, Little Litigator.
0: Where people sign releases all the time. So I find it very believable that Dua or her team signed a release with a production company. And now, and only now, because they're realizing that was then basically sold off or a subcontractor for Samsung.
1: Yeah. Uh-huh.
0: That she's like, whoa, hang on.
1: Yeah.
0: Like, people are doing Taylor Swift takeovers and bar hops all the time.
1: Right.
0: Taylor's not going after them. But if Samsung used Taylor Swift's image,
1: that's just a bigger pull of money.
0: My point is that I don't know. Maybe I'm feeling some type of way because I have worked with celebrities and gotten releases, and then they try to like flip the script on you when they realize this might be used more regionally or internationally. But also that's written into the contract.
1: See, I try to just avoid all of that. I've been using AI to be Eric Zachary on Cameo on the side.
0: How much money do you make? 3 cents?
1: I can't. I, people are loving you, man. I got to be honest. Yeah.
0: What do you got me doing?
1: Just whatever they want me to talk about. You know, a promposal. You know, people are saying, hey, you got served. By not
0: I'm
1: the
0: a
1: dancer.
0: Proxy they, server.
1: Yeah. Whatever they tell me to, you know, that's how Cameo works.
0: I don't
1: so,
0: like that at yeah. all. I also know the guy that owns Cameo, so I'm gonna have to have a conversation with Stephen Galantis. All right. Anyway, Dua Lipa is claiming Samsung used her likeness. Samsung's saying no. We got permission through our third friend, and now it's going to court. $15 million. Who's it gonna go to?
1: Ooh.
0: Another bombshell is into the villa. XYZ with Eric Zachary, your XYZ ENT Entertainment Report, all brought to you by Eggland's Best.
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1: And XYZ is giving you the chance to win.
2: Imagine jetting off to Jamaica.
0: Say it.
2: Jamaica.
0: Yeah, Audrey. Yeah. Jamaica. It's beaches, it's mountains, lively, yet laid back. It's luxurious and adventurous, and it's a vibe. It's a vacation.
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0: This is not a drill. One of your final days to win this trip to Jamaica.
1: Yes, your time is dwindling, you guys.
0: Just top of the game right there.
1: Sorry, I didn't know you were going to. I didn't know we had started.
0: I said we're going to talk about Jamaica.
1: I just didn't know we had started. Yeah. I loved Jamaica so much. We went down there to experience what you all could experience. Mm-hmm. I did so many things. I ate so much sushi. I swam in the ocean so much. The water is incredibly clear. Yeah. I don't think that we've talked about that at all.
0: People, I mean, it's known for its, you know, its sand beaches and whatnot, but the water is very clear in the ocean.
1: 7 Mile Beach. I could see my toesies when the water was up to my belly button, okay? 4 day, 3 night, all inclusive vacation.
0: There you go.
1: $1,000 towards airfare.
0: Yep.
1: You are losing nothing by signing up.
0: But gaining everything.
1: But gaining everything.

0: 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And we're going to fly you there to see one.
1: Hi, this is Harry Styles. 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

0: So we have a U-Haul because we're moving between studios, and it's like a close enough move that it doesn't really warrant us using a service.
1: Sure.
0: We also don't have that much stuff.
1: Yeah.
0: But we needed a U-Haul, right?
2: Yeah.
0: And Audrey mentioned, first of all, I've never seen Audrey drive a vehicle, period.
1: Right, no, right.
2: Because I wasn't allowed to drive the van when we were in Florida.
0: Well, how many times did you fail your driver's test?
2: Damn. That's irrelevant.
0: No, it was like over three, right? Four times. Okay. Four times that she failed her driver's test.
1: Yeah.
0: So Jordan said, hey, we got a U-Haul reservation. Let's pop you into the 10-footer.
1: I put Audrey as one of the designated drivers. In the event that anything happened, it was insured. Yeah. So
0: yesterday you had her drive
1: I
0: the
1: had
0: truck.
1: Her drive the truck.
0: How'd it go?
2: It went really well, I think. I think I did a really good job.
1: Yeah.
2: Okay. I felt so powerful.
1: She did. She kind of went white Bronco. Yeah. When Eric is behind the wheel of my
0: girlfriend's Bronco that I tried.
2: It was really wonderful. I very much enjoyed it.
0: I think my favorite part right now is Jordan realizing that he forgot that she failed her driver's test four times.
1: Yeah, I had no idea. But I mean, the way she was voicing things out loud in real time, I was like, Audrey, please just focus on the road.
0: Turn the ignition.
2: I actually couldn't figure out how to put the car in drive.
0: That's dark.

The Big Apple, Bright Lights, Yellow Cabs, Statue of Liberty, Central Park, Times Square, and Harry Styles. That's right. He's making a comeback residency at the legendary Madison Square Garden. We're flying you to NYC to see one of the biggest shows on the planet. It's XYZ with Eric Zachary. 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

0: I just wanna dive.
1: So we're moving studios. With that comes a U-Haul truck. With the U-Haul truck comes our ability to test Audrey's driving capabilities.
2: That is correct.
3: Are incredible.
1: Well, I've never seen you drive a car. I remember when you first joined the show, you let it slip that you failed your driver's exam 4 times.
3: I think I passed on the 4th time. I think I failed 3 times. The only reason I know I didn't fail on the 3rd time was because she went 3rd time's the charm.
1: Significant, and you failed the 3rd time. Ugh. Anyway, the point being, Jordan was like, hey, not only is this a good time to test your driving ability, let's throw you in the 10-foot box truck.
2: That's right. Here's a little bit of her driving said box truck.
1: What is happening? Were you singing Sesame Street style?
2: Yes. Yes, she was.
3: I wasn't trying to at all.
2: It was a lot of like competing. Audrey's having fun. Audrey's angry and drunk with power. I kept having to tell her, like, you don't have to go around them. You're in a big truck. People will go around you.
3: Well, yeah. I think.
1: It's a little kettle calling the pot black, Jordan, because you were driving the U-Haul this morning and you were blaring the horn.
2: I wasn't blaring any horns.
1: You were yelling at Subarus.
2: Look, the Subaru needed to fall in line with the laws of traffic.
3: Fall in line!
2: When the light
1: Does
2: is green,
1: sound like me?
2: When
1: this
2: the light
1: like
2: is
1: me,
2: green,
1: right?
2: You go.
1: I'm on your side.
3: Into a monster
1: I'm
3: too.
1: On your side, Jordan, but coming from the guy who always yells at me for how I drive and navigate the city.
2: Okay, all right.
1: I just feel like we're on the same side here.
2: Look,
3: I was only yelling at pedestrians and bikers.
2: I don't think that helps your case
1: of all,
2: at all.
1: That's all I honk at. Like, what are you talking about?
2: Okay, Eric, the second the light turns green, you're at like the Kentucky Derby. If somebody doesn't go, you're honking. I give like
1: that
2: a 2 second
1: starting horn.
2: Let them get to the, you know, acknowledge the green light. If it's longer than 2 seconds, I'm giving a little tap. I'm not laying on horns. I'm just trying to, you know.
1: I do the 1 Mississippi, 2 Mississippi rule, but it's the speed at which
3: one
1: I
3: Mississippi,
1: speak.
3: 1 Mississippi, 2 Mississippi.
2: Yeah, exactly.
1: Yeah. And then I am blaring the horn until they move.
2: Yeah, yeah. Right. I'm not doing all that.
1: And don't you dare try to brake check me because I honked at you, because I've honked at cops who wait too long at the light.
2: See, that's, I gotta be honest with you. That's white privilege.
3: Okay.
2: That's something I would never do.
1: If you are a police officer and you do not have your emergency lights on and you are checking your phone clearly and you do not go through the intersection when it turns green, I'll give you an extra 3 seconds because you're a cop. But I will still double tap the horn.
2: No one is above the law on Eric Zachary's watch.
1: Arrest me for alerting him that he should abide by the traffic laws in which he's enlisted to protect and enforce?
3: Stranger things have happened, Eric.
2: Things I would never think about doing. That's just a bold thing to do. We're not doing that over here.
1: It's XYZ with Eric Zachary. You deserve a break, you know, to get away from it all.
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3: Imagine jetting off to Jamaica.
1: Say it.
3: Jamaica.
1: Yeah, Audrey. Yeah. Jamaica. It's beaches, it's mountains, lively, yet laid back. 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
1: Rancho
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0: XYZ with their exact read. Mom's hot take is coming up on the way. My mom joining the show to provide, honestly, fun. Just updates on her fun. Life.
1: Everybody's life my age.
0: Everybody's life your age.
2: You got them on. You got to
1: bring them on, people. I'll talk about them. Yep, okay. Absolutely.
0: Okay. Specifically, you're taking a hip hop dance class.
1: Yes, I started taking. I'm a dancer at heart. I mean, I haven't done it for a very long time, but I love the art of dance. Okay. So I sought out a
0: trapeze
1: dance class.
0: Artist at heart. What does that
2: right,
0: mean?
2: Like, right, exactly.
0: You just name things that you're. That, I mean,
1: yeah,
0: you are
1: can.
0: A dancer, but you're kind of.
1: Okay,
0: selling
1: well,
0: yourself short,
1: well,
0: I feel like.
1: You may know Jordan is quizzing me about, is it a legit dance class? So we're going to talk
2: no.
1: about that.
0: I think he
2: no.
0: has very
1: what?
0: Legitimate concerns.
1: Exactly.
0: Yeah. Mm-hmm. Yeah. Yeah. All right. My mom's taking a hip hop dance class, and we won't name your exact age unless you want to share it, but you're over 50.
1: And this I'm over 60.
0: Well, I didn't want to be the one to volunteer the information, and it's a class that otherwise is taken by teens. And my mom's like, let me jump in. Let me get my hip and hop it on.
2: I hated that.
1: The hip to the hop to the hippity hip hop.
2: I hate this too.
0: All right, Mom's Hot Takes coming up next. Just when

0: 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Jordan is likely eating fine food somewhere.
1: Mom is taking a hip-hop dance class. Ah, poor producer Audrey.
0: Hold down the fort in the studio, girl. 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
0: 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Status.
1: Got it.
0: Okay. All right. Mom, you're taking a hip-hop class with youths.
1: Well, it started as an adult jazz class. Nobody joined that class. So they're
0: like, hey, come to the Cardi B side.
1: So they're like, let's do adult hip-hop. You'll like it.
0: It's a dance class, I should clarify. She's not learning to rap.
1: No, it's in a studio. It's a legit studio. And so Jordan's an excellent hip-hop dancer as well, but I'm not.
0: Are you a specialized hip-hop dancer, Jordan? Or is my mom just alluding to the fact that you're black?
2: Yeah, I was just going to say, I'm black. I grew up black. You know, it's just
1: something
2: is very commonplace in the black community.
1: Anyways, I've been taking this for a while, and we've been adding on sections to different parts of songs. I couldn't remember the exact song that we did last night or Monday night.
0: Last night was Tuesday, but okay. You were saying you were dancing to what group?
1: OTS.
2: If you look this up in your own time, she wasn't dancing to OTS.
0: So if you're in your car and you're like, does she mean BTS? We asked that question.
1: No, it's not BTS.
0: Okay. No. But it's not OTS either.
2: It's not OTS.
1: It's three letters, and I know there's an O in there, and they cover...
0: DMX.
2: Right? SWV.
1: And they cover a Michael Jackson.
0: NWA.
2: Hold on. Did they cover a Michael Jackson song?
1: No, it's
2: or were
1: kind of
2: you
1: bedded
2: listening
1: under.
2: To PYT?
1: No. It's kind of bedded under, and then it's like a hip.
2: Just stop doing
0: whatever you're about to do. Is getting very racist.
2: Just don't do that. Okay. Okay, so here's my issue. I asked if you've done like specific dance moves that have names that people know. Now, we started very surface level, like Soulja Boy's Crank That. You know?
0: Or the Dougie. Or the Running Man. Right.
2: Yeah, you know? Any of these things. Chicken Head. None of these things have come up in your hip-hop.
0: What's a chicken head?
2: Google it in your own time.
0: Okay, I got
2: some. Mom, you said...
1: No,
2: that,
1: I said I knew how to do the crank.
2: Right. The crank that Soulja Boy.
1: Crank that Soulja Boy.
2: Okay,
1: yeah.
2: It doesn't really go like that, but...
0: That's what that's called?
2: Yes, that is.
0: I didn't know that was called the chicken head.
2: That's the chicken head. Anyway,
0: it doesn't look like a chicken.
2: Okay, that's not... I'll give you the backstory a different time. Okay. But to my point, Mom...

0: you're not doing anything that is relatively hip hop. It reminds me of that one woman's 80s video, like, this is hip hop.
1: Yeah.
0: This is not hip hop, you know? Yeah. So it's, I think you're getting scammed.
1: It's very Darren's dance crew, for
0: yes,
1: sure.
0: Yes, yeah, okay. Yeah.
2: All right, I've invited you to the dance class, okay. Jordan, and I want you to meet the instructor, who is very hip, she's very hop, and she's
0: I hate that.
1: What are you about to say? There's no world.
2: She's
1: it will, nope, stop.
2: 30,
1: there's no, nope, so, I don't care about anything. No, we're done.
0: Okay,
1: can't say anything funnier than that.
2: I'm going to put it on video.
0: Please.
2: Next week when we dance it, I'm going to have her like put
0: record
2: it on video and record it. And then okay, we can put it on Mom's Hot Takes.
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1: Yeah, Audrey. 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

0: Anna and Raven.
1: I don't know what it is. Whenever I see food that's repackaged in somebody's bags or whatever, soup, anything liquid that's in something that's not a conventional package, I'm immediately like, I hope they're not on my plane.
2: Right. See, that's what I'm thinking. Say something.
1: Exactly.
2: That gentleman has soup with them.
1: Right.
0: The Anna and Raven Show.

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1: XYZ with their Zachary, I guess Fourth Wing's a really popular book series.
2: Boy, is it.
1: I am learning about this in real time, but I know Jordan's fiance loves it.
2: Yeah, yeah.
1: I know some other, it's like, it's romance meets like fantasy.
2: Game of Thrones.
1: Yeah, and, and dragons, right? Yes, the whole concept is like, you're going to a very war-driven dragon college, or I don't...
2: Right, right, but it's also, it's low-key very horny.
1: Okay.
3: I was going to say, is it similar to like A Court of Thrones and Roses?
2: Yes, yes.
1: Okay. Every girl that I know that like posts about like loving like the Renaissance Fair has posted about this book series.
2: Yeah.
3: Yes.
1: Michael B. Jordan has announced that he will be executive producing a new TV adaptation. Unclear if he'll be in it or not, but people are speculating.
2: Well, I'm getting divorced. That was it. Let's lock it up.
1: I think you're getting divorced with. Like, I don't know that you're getting to make that decision.
2: Yes, you know, I'm out. If Michael B. Jordan's doing Fourth Wing, there's no reason for me to be here anymore.
1: Yeah,
2: so.
1: I mean...

0: Jamaica me crazy. I was told I shouldn't say that in Jamaica. However, I had a Sandals Resort representative say it to me. So I'm like, no, I got the pass.
1: Okay.
0: Which means I'd like to give you the pass when you go to Jamaica. 4 days, 3 nights, all-inclusive stay. It's all thanks to the Jamaica Tourist Board and Sandals Resorts and Beaches Resorts. Plus, we got you a $1,000 airfare voucher.
1: That's right.
0: As well. So basically, all expenses are covered.
1: Yep.
0: And all you got to do is go win right now. Like, there's 3 days left to do this.
1: Very easy.
0: I will be honest with you. We had a pretty good response of people like, hey, we're really excited about this trip.
1: Yep.
0: But not nearly as many people as you would think.
1: Yes. Like,
0: the odds are ever in your favor.
1: Okay.
0: That was Hunger Games.
1: Yeah, no, yeah. We're all aware. Yeah. We are all aware.
0: Anyway,
1: yeah.
0: Your Jamaica trip is waiting for you at xyzcontest.com.

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2: $500 is a jackpot for the next Can't Beat Raven. 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

0: All right, that is it for us on XYZ with Eric Zachary. Show number 2 from the new studio. Hopefully, it's a little less echoey today. Not perfect yet.
1: We're getting there.
0: But we're slowly adding more furniture and rugs, and we got to put curtains up and continue to soundproof to the best of our abilities. But yeah, it's been a journey moving stuff. Audrey's driving U-Hauls. Jordan's finding
2: U-Hauls.
0: People that may be living in the basement illicitly.
1: We don't know yet. We don't know.
0: It sounds like we know. Someone was charging a phone in the hallway at the lobby of our building.
1: Yeah.
0: You saw someone peek through a closet like crack, and then they closed the door when they saw you.
1: They did do that.
0: There's a bus stop and a subway stop directly outside of our building.
1: That is also true.
0: I think it's very plausible that a wayfaring stranger is living in this building illicitly.
1: When you put it like that, when you list all the facts out like that, I probably should have done
0: said a little more. See something, say something, Jordan.
1: Okay, so I don't like that rule at all. See something, say nothing is how I live.
2: Right.
1: You know what I'm saying, Audrey?
2: Yeah, I do.
0: All right, we're putting up the Ring cameras today, so we'll see if we catch anything.
1: Yep, maybe.
0: Really hate.
1: You're really disappointed.
0: What I hate though is that I'm the one that lives the closest to the new studio. So like, if I see something on the Ring camera that I have to go address,
2: you have to be the one.
0: It's on me. Like, I have to go handle it.
2: Well, what are you going to come in here and be like, "Hey, old lady from the basement, get away from the studio"?
1: Yeah,
0: that's exactly.
1: You're
0: going to
1: kick old lady out?
0: Yeah.
1: All right, fearless leader. Let's get it.
0: If she's illegally living in the lobby of this building, I'm calling the police.
1: Okay, fair.
0: Sue me.
1: You should citizens arrest her yourself. Why even call the cops?
0: Jordan. All right. That's it for us today on XYZ with Eric Zachary. We'll see you tomorrow on your Thursday. XYZ's drinking thing is coming up towards the end of the week.
1: Yes.
0: We also have XYZ throwback coming up.
1: That's right.
2: Yep.
0: Audrey, hopefully we'll have more coffee and energy in her system tomorrow.
2: Oh, I have a lot of energy right now.
0: All right.
1: Yeah.
2: I just have my glasses on today, and I don't usually wear my glasses, so
0: things.
2: I'm just like a little overstimulated, but we're working through it.
0: All right. That's it for us today. Everybody say bye.
1: See ya.
2: Bye.
0: See ya.

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1: I don't know what it is. 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
2: Right. See that's something, what I'm say thinking. 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
1: Exactly.
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The Big Apple, bright lights, yellow cabs, Statue of Liberty, Central Park, Times Square, and Harry Styles. 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
1: I don't know what it is. 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
2: $500 is a jackpot for the next Can't Beat Raven. 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

0: game. Harry Styles is making history by taking over the legendary Madison Square Garden in New York City for 30 shows. 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

She'll be alright. 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
2: A lot of phrases that you grew up hearing that are gone. Like, you don't really hear people say anymore, oh, he's not the sharpest tool in the shed. Like, that's an old-time saying. Every once in a while, you might hear your grandfather or your dad mention it, but for the most part, it's gone. But Colin Jost was talking about one phrase that everybody says now. It's a modern new slang phrase that drives him crazy, and I've never agreed with him more. It's coming up next.

0: What's the phrase that people use all the time now? That's a new phrase, a modern phrase, but it drives you crazy. Somebody asked Colin Jost this, and man, do I agree.
1: So what's your take?
2: The expression, I didn't have that on my bingo card, is the dumbest expression I've ever heard.
3: Yep. 100% agree.
2: I feel like if you're playing a lot of bingo, which obviously I am all the time, if you've ever looked at a bingo card, it makes no sense. There's not like predictions on a bingo card. It's just letters and numbers.
1: The only things on a bingo card are bingo.
0: Right. Mm. It's not like bingo. Why? Yeah. That wasn't on my 2026 bingo card. Yeah, because you didn't make a bingo card on January 1st. It doesn't make sense.
4: I got to be real with you, though. I mean, you said modern expressions. I feel like any of these that are out there right now are really old ones that have just been updated with new technology or something else. Give me a modern example.
0: When people write, screaming happy birthday from the top of my lungs, screaming have a great day to my daughter, and they post that on social media. What are you screaming at on social media? With all capital letters. Why are you yelling that? Like, what are you talking about? For some reason, it irks me so badly.
4: I can't say that I've even noticed it.
0: Oh my gosh.
4: I mean, it's funny how one thing sticks with one person and not anybody else, right? Yeah. It's, I don't know.
0: Or when people are like, I'm dead, because something was so funny.
4: You're not dead. I mean, that's easy.
0: You're alive, and you're doing well. Why would you say you're dead? It doesn't make any sense at all.
4: So you hate those more than the old ones?
0: Unhinged.
4: Where they're like not the brightest, you know, crayon in the box or anything like that?
0: No, those are old, and most people don't understand them. It's the new, it's a combination of some of them.
4: But the ones you're listing here, you're not necessarily understanding because you're an adult and they're teens. That's just how they talk.
0: When people say it's a game changer, I don't like that either. It's a game changer. What's a game changer? What is changing the game, and what game are you playing? I'm with Colin Jost. That wasn't on my 2026 bingo card. Right. It wasn't on anybody's because nobody makes bingo cards like that.
4: Gaslighting. How about that one?
0: Yep.
4: Here's the thing. When somebody gaslights me or tells me I'm gaslighting them, and it's usually just my wife, I have no idea what she's talking about.
0: Me neither.
4: And when they say it, I feel like you're amping me up because now you knowingly are saying something that I don't understand. So in fact, I feel like that is gaslighting in itself.
0: I have researched the word gaslighting 6,000 times. And I read it and I feel like I understand it, but then somebody will use it and I don't know what they're talking about.
4: Right. It's completely different context.
0: Yes.
4: It's wrong. Again, I feel like the universe is kind of laughing at me while everybody else is using this in a phrase.
0: Yeah, like what? Like, what do you mean? Like, oh, you're gaslighting me. Like, oh. What exactly does that mean?
4: I love this one. Be authentic. Be your authentic self. I change every day. I don't know what you're talking about, right? Like, whatever mood that I'm in, I could be a different person every single day. Yeah. And who knows which personality is driving this ship today?
0: I was today years old when I learned. That's another one. Today, years old. Like, so you mean you just figured it out? You just found out.
4: At this moment.
0: Right. So you were today years old. No, it was just like, you just found that out. Like, why were you today years old?
4: So we solved that one.
0: Right.
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7: 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Then you'll decide who's right. Couples Court's coming up next.

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1: I don't know what it is. Whenever I see food that's repackaged in somebody's bags or whatever, soup, anything liquid that's in something that's not a conventional package, I'm immediately like, I hope they're not on my plane.
2: Right. See, that's what I'm thinking. Say something.
1: Exactly.
2: That gentleman has soup with them.
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0: What couple?
1: Why would he go all the way to Oregon for this job when our life isn't there?
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2: Create so many opportunities for the family. I mean, we already have one kid in college already. And
0: you decide the outcome.
1: I think that it's going to be really hard on us.
2: It's just going to create so many opportunities.
3: 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Good luck.
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4: 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Joining us, it's Lisa and Jack. Lisa, let's start with you. What's going on?
5: So the other day, as I pull out of the driveway, I hear something like that I crushed something, and I thought it was like a leaf blower or maybe something that, you know, my husband left behind, but it made a horrible noise. So I went out to look, and it was a kid's bike that was just like lying there on the driveway, completely flat. Had I seen a bicycle, I wouldn't have pulled out, but I literally just like ran over it and said, well, you know, I had to go to work. So I just left the bike to the side. And then my husband calls me and says, oh, the neighbors are freaking out and they want us to pay for it. And I refused because he just left, you know, that's my property. He left his bike there completely unaware that there was someone that was going to, you know, drive out and into the road. So I just refused to pay for a bike that I didn't leave there on my driveway.
4: Jack, what did the neighbors say when they called you?
6: I mean, they were freaked out. They said a bunch of stuff that I had to de-escalate. Hey, your wife is reckless. She ran over the bike. She wasn't looking. How could she not know? And they were really just like freaked out because, you know, their kid could have been on the bike. So I understood why they were so anxious. I think if we were in that situation, we might have the same visceral reaction. But if I'm being quite honest, it's not unreasonable to just say, hey, we can pay for the bike. That's no problem. The bike, I don't even know how much the bike costed, but it can't be that much.
7: It's one thing for them to call up and say, you know, would you pay for this or call inquisitive? For them to be implying that you owe them some sort of apology or whatever, yes, you have to look around for kids and property that's behind you. On the other hand, that child should also be, you know, taught that they can't leave their bike behind somebody's driveway.
4: That's what I would have said. Why'd you leave your bike there?
6: Look, I don't disagree. I also think the kid shouldn't have left the bike in the driveway. That was personally reckless. That being said, he's also a kid. I understand why they were freaked out. And I just think, you know, for the sake of just like keeping the peace, pay whatever for the bike. I don't think it's that big of a deal. It's not that much money. You know, just let the tensions die down. That's just my personal thing.
7: Did they put a dollar amount on it?
6: Yeah, they said $75.
7: Oh, well, I mean,

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3: And here's the thing about guys in flip-flops. Yeah. This is why I feel this girl so much, is that not only are your feet nasty for the most part, but also you don't know how to walk in them. You walk like Fred Flintstone, and you always make
4: flat-footed.
3: This, yeah, you make this sound.
4: Doesn't well, if you get out of the pool.
3: It doesn't even matter if you get out of the pool. For whatever reason, your flip-flops don't even need to be wet. And all of a sudden, you just get out, you like put them on, you leave your bedroom, and...
4: You know what?
3: How do you make that noise? How does that happen?
4: I'm going to say that there was a time in my life that I had somewhat nice feet. I could have made a fortune. That time is behind me now.
3: I mean, you guys don't even shave your toes.
4: Now it's like...
3: Think about it, now, shave your toes.
4: Now I'm like an 80-year-old grandma where like the nail is just a little bit too large, right? You're not getting over to the shop, you know, often enough. That's where I'm at.
5: It's really gross.
3: I know.
4: Yeah.
3: I know.
4: Okay.
3: I made a list of things that when guys wear it bothers me.
4: It's a problem?
3: It's a problem.
4: Okay, what do you have?
3: Men's bracelets. They're weird. Not watches. Men's bracelets.
4: Bracelets. Now, yeah. Is this a specific one? Is this like one that's
3: all
4: made
3: bracelets.
4: Out of like hemp?
3: No.
4: Hemp? Or it could be
3: I
4: like,
3: think
4: you know.
3: A nice watch is classy and handsome. When a guy wears like a regular bracelet, I'm like, what are you? What do you do with that bracelet?
4: Doesn't matter if it's like, you know, gold or if it's got diamonds
3: doesn't
4: on
3: matter.
4: It or anything. Okay. All
3: yeah.
4: right. We're clear
3: yeah.
4: on that one.
3: And actually, it bothered me when you came in with all your earrings when you started working here. I wanted to report you to HR. I was like, why is this dude got so many earrings in his ears?
4: Well, I did have a lot.
3: Yeah, it was
4: to
3: weird.
4: To be fair, yeah.
3: Yeah. Saggy shorts or jean shorts on men?
4: Jean shorts.
3: Oh,
4: gosh. I'm with you with that.
3: Especially
4: I mean, I don't even
3: light.
4: Understand. Like, American Eagle is selling them again this year.
3: Ugh.
4: Did they, like, find them somewhere?
3: Yeah.
4: And they were like, we got to get rid of these?
3: Yeah, they found them in 1996.
4: Well, yeah, we're closing the storage unit, so we're going to get these in stores. Okay.
3: Jerseys. You're not LeBron James, and you don't play for the Lakers. What are you doing with that jersey on?
4: I
3: and
4: mean,
3: then it's even worse when they wear, like, the little white t-shirt underneath. You know what I'm talking about? Like, what are you wearing?
4: We're all doing that to protect ourselves from our hairy shoulders being exposed to the world. What can you wear it at a game? Is there an exception?
5: It's really gross.
3: No.
4: No exception in your eyes.
3: There's
4: no need for jerseys, period, the world over.
3: You're welcome.
4: All right.
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9: Just keep hearing about it. The Hantavirus. The virus on the cruise ship. But what is it?
10: These people just want free hotel rooms.
9: That's not true. That's what they want. I've been watching
10: that's what they want.
9: There's this guy that's gone viral because he's one of the guys that was on the cruise ship, and he keeps documenting on Reels like what his room looks like.
10: I saw him yesterday. He's like, somebody knocks on my door, and I talk to them through a door with a mask on.
9: Yeah.
10: If the door is closed and you're in there by yourself, why do you wear the mask on top of it? This guy wants a free hotel room.
9: Here's the good news. We're going to find out all together next.

0: could be hot, they could be cold, and in Raven play, am I close?
1: 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So close.
2: Am I Close is powered by NHTSA. 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Suddenly, a ticket doesn't seem so bad. 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
3: I think it's completely human, Anna. We hear something, and we hear it every day, and you hear it enough, and you think to yourself, I understand this. I know what it's all about. But chances are, you're probably way off base.
2: And that's why producer Justin comes in to teach us a little bit about it. Here's how it works. Raven and I will have 30 seconds each to explain what we think today's topic is about, and then he'll actually tell us, are we close?
3: Justin, what are we talking about today?
0: Cruise ships and quarantines. No, it is not the year 2020. It's right back in the news again today. The Hanta virus has taken hold. So we're going to talk about what it is, how people can contract it, and what is similar or dissimilar to any other type of infectious disease.
3: Okay, I know everything about Hanta.
2: No, me too. 100%.
3: I've been watching everything. You want to go first?
2: Yeah, I'll go first.
3: Okay, go ahead. Yeah. 30 seconds on the clock.
2: 30 seconds, go. It's like the kissing virus, mono. So once you kiss a rat, something happens with the rat. Like there's a rat that has it.
3: Yeah.
2: Kind of like we thought COVID did, but we weren't really sure in the labs and the rats in China.
3: Right.
2: Anyway. So there's a rat that has an infection and somehow you kiss the rat or the rat
3: kissed you. Yeah.
2: And next thing you know, you have this virus and you share it to other people by kissing them like mono, like we had when we were in high school.
3: Yeah.
2: The end.
3: Yeah. You know what? For once, Anna and I are almost in total agreement. Everybody knows how Hanta virus works. You kissed a rat at some point. And rat and human relationships are frowned upon. They're not really, you know, we look down on these things. But the truth is that love is love. And if you care about somebody deeply or another species deeply, who am I to stand in the way of you? And you know what? This is terrible. This is all disgusting. But somehow somebody fell in love with a rat, kissed a rat. Then it was unhealthy. And if you have children with your rat wife, then you could have babies that have like an extra leg or anything like that.
2: That's definitely your time.
3: Yeah. Okay. Well, that's obviously what Hanta virus is. Are we close, Justin?
0: No. No, goodness, no. Nope. Oh. 30 seconds each of you, all about rat love. Could not have been further from what happens here. The only thing that was actually even remotely close was the word rat. The Hanta virus starts in the infected droppings of rats or other small rodents. It's very hard to contract, actually. It's not easy to get, and there's no kissing involved. The microbes are in the infected rat's droppings, and if you're cleaning, it's aerosolized. So it's in the air, the particles, and if you inhale them, that's how it comes down. It's also very, very hard to transmit from person to person, believe it or not, except for one specific variety of this disease, which happens to be the one that was on that cruise ship. And it only gets passed around if you're in very close quarters with someone for an extended period of time, hence the cruise ship being the petri dish, literally and figuratively, of this whole situation. But it's very hard to get, but also there's no known cure for it. There's no treatment for it. So you have to be in very close quarters being monitored in hospitals, usually ICU quarantines, so they can monitor your vitals while your body has to fight the infection off all by itself.
3: Hmm.
2: And then it just goes away, like the flu?
3: It doesn't.
2: Well, we know what happens when it doesn't go away.
0: Your body will heal it, or it won't, yes.
2: All right, okay, so it's 50-50 if you make it.
3: I don't know about the percentages, but I feel like we've all learned something here.
0: Yeah, and in the meantime, if you must, feel free to kiss the rats if you want. No judgment.
2: Okay, good.
3: We'll keep them as pets.
2: Yeah. Splinter was handsome.
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2: Have you been struggling with making meaningful relationships? 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It might not even be the people you're trying to connect with. It might be where you're doing it. So hopefully you have some toilet paper. 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

0: Think about a time you made a deep connection with somebody. You realized, oh, this is somebody that I could be friends with and have like a long-term relationship with, or could be friends with mine for a lifetime, right?
1: Sure.
0: Were you in a bathroom when that happened?
1: Most likely not. I'm going to answer for myself on that one. I'm going to say no.
0: Raven, producer Sophia, producer Justin, they have found, according to an actual scientific study, women find that they spill the real tea in the ladies' room, and that most women admit that they've had meaningful conversations with their girls in the bathroom.
1: I'm going to feel like we're at a gender deficit on this one. As guys, yeah, we typically do not talk all that much in the bathroom. And if we do, it's superficial, it's surface, it's over in four sentences.
0: Really?
1: Yeah. Statement, response, statement, response. See you later.
0: 2/3 of women say that they've made new friends in a public bathroom. Sophia, I find this to be 100% accurate.
2: I do too.
0: When was the last time you talked to somebody in a bathroom and became friends?
2: 2 weeks ago, my

0: friends and I were in the bathroom together, people that I had already previously been friends with, and we met three new people. We were in the bathroom for an hour.
1: Yep. 100%.
2: This is a thing that would absolutely never happen
0: not
2: with
0: to
2: men.
0: I have never
2: made a friend in the bathroom. Never once.
0: The bathroom was probably 4 by 4 feet.
1: Yeah.
0: It was tiny, and we were all on top of each other, but we stayed in there for most of the time we were out.
1: Yeah.
2: Seven people just hiding in that bathroom.
1: Yeah. Yeah, there's an average of 4 positive connections have been made with strangers per month, it says, for women.
2: Oh, my gosh.
1: I don't know if I've had that many, but I've certainly had a lot. There's women that I have met in the bathroom that we've exchanged business cards, that we, like, talk to each other on social media, that we support each other as women now. And it all happened when we were washing our hands, standing in a bathroom.
2: Again, never in the history of men has this taken place.
1: Shout out to my girl, Riley. I met her at the morning show boot camp, and then she was looking for a new gig, and like she started a podcast, and next thing we knew, like it was 20 minutes later, we were late to the session, and like, I like that girl. We're friends. It's an interesting thing.
0: It works.
1: Justin, you ever talk to other guys in the bathroom, make deep, meaningful conversations?
3: No.
1: Have you thought about it?
3: I think about making jokes all the time.
1: Oh, you're that guy.
3: Yeah. But no deep, meaningful conversations. My deep, meaningful connections have all happened in other places, just not a bathroom.
2: Justin and I know each other. We have an established relationship. We are friends. When we talk to each other in the bathroom, 4 sentences. I'm telling you, max, and so it's over.
1: Even when you talk, when you're in this bathroom,
2: 100%.
1: With the other guys that work here, you don't talk?
2: 100%. Every single time, those conversations are over.
1: If I run into Dee, Melissa, Ruth, or Pam in the bathroom, Amanda, we're in there for 20 minutes. Mm-hmm. Minimum.
2: Nope.
1: Minimum.
2: Nope.
0: Sometimes we meet in the bathroom.
1: Yeah.
3: I've paused conversations going into the bathroom with someone going in at the same time, taking care of whatever needs taken care of, and then come back out and picked up the conversation, write the same sentence outside the door again.
2: That's right.
1: That's weird.
2: Thank you.
1: All right. So here's what I thought we would do. Because we are a show and we like to grow with each other and we want to grow more to love each other every day, I have written questions that ChatGPT has suggested.
2: This is getting uncomfortable.
1: ChatGPT, I asked it, what are good questions that friends should ask each other to learn more about each other? I've written these random questions down and each of us will take turns going into the bathroom. 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
21: If you feel like you have a hard time connecting with people and you want to make more meaningful relationships, it's probably because you're doing it in the wrong place. They found that the reason why women are better at making relationships is because they talk to other women in the bathroom.
2: How's that working out for you, though?
21: Great. I met so many nice ladies in the bathroom.
2: Okay.
21: If I'm at a bar or at a restaurant, mm-hmm. next thing I know, I walk into the bathroom by myself. I walk out with a new friend. It works all the time.
2: It's enhanced your life.
21: Oh, my gosh. Mm-hmm.
2: What if you have a great conversation with somebody in the bathroom?
21: Yeah.
2: You think you're going to be friends for life, and then they only wash their hands for like 2 seconds. They're one of those people that just like dips their fingers in the water.
21: Well, you know, take it day by day.
2: Right.
21: But so producer Sophia and I thought we would model for you men. Raven and producer Justin, how to make friendships in the bathroom. So we're heading to the bathroom coming up next.

0: When was the last time you made a really great friend? An instant connection that you shared with somebody. Was it in the bathroom? According to a new theory, girls make meaningful relationships up to 4 times a month inside the ladies' room. Guys, for my part, I say this never, ever happens. Now Anna and producer Sophia have headed to the restroom, and we're going to find out whether or not they're having deep, meaningful conversations.
1: Yeah, we're in the bathroom. We're kind of sad there's nobody else in here for us to be friends with.
0: I mean, it is a workspace. You do have the random questions, right, in a hat or something like that. You're going to pull one of those questions?
1: Yeah, I have them written down. These are the random questions that we ask ChatGPT. All right, Sophia, what is something that people misunderstand about you?
2: Probably they probably don't believe me when I tell them that I'm an athlete because the amount that I eat a lot.
1: I mean, I know that's true, because remember when we were doing the Michael Jackson thing where you had to spin 3 times?
2: But I don't spin like Michael Jackson for everyone.
1: Oh, like, you only spin like Michael Jackson for me. That's so sweet. She was so good. She almost did 3 full spins. That was impressive. Only an athlete could do that.
2: Thank you. It was my first time, too.
1: Thank you. That was amazing. I can't believe you did that for me. Look at us. We're building a connection in the bathroom, Raven.
0: Watch your hands.
1: People always misunderstand me because they think that I'm mean, but I'm not mean. I'm just concentrating, and I think that's a problem.
2: Like, straightforward, like...
1: Yeah, like, I don't like fluff. Like, I don't know. Like, I like black and white. Like, just do what you're supposed to do, and let's just do it well and better than everybody else. And I don't know why people think that makes me mean.
2: I don't either. But some people do say you have an RBF.
1: I do have an RBF. And that's just because it's my face. I try all the time to fake smile, but that feels ingenuine.
2: I don't think you have an RBF.
1: Thank you. I appreciate that very much. This is working. I don't know from the studio, what are you guys thinking?
0: I'm not getting that same sensation. I'm sorry. Justin, are you?
3: I'm hearing a warm, glowing kind of fuzz going on.
0: All right. I love that you said that. I'm just concentrating. I love that.
3: That I can relate to. I say that all the time. I just concentrate.
0: Yeah. There's nothing wrong with me. I'm not in a bad mood. Nah. I'm just thinking as she runs you over like a bulldozer.
1: No one asked you to critique my answer, Raven.
0: I love it.
1: No
0: you know
1: one
0: what?
1: Asked you.
0: This is why we don't have co-ed bathrooms like old nightclubs. This is why we don't.
1: This is why you guys should pay attention, because we're bonding in here and becoming friends, and you guys are going to have to do this too. Women know what they're doing. Women make relationships in bathrooms.
0: Okay. All right.
1: Sophia, what are you the most proud of surviving?
2: I am most proud of surviving. Oh, God. That's really deep for a bathroom.
0: I was going to say, it seems like it almost got really real in there.
3: Yeah.
2: Almost.
1: Yeah.
2: I am most proud of surviving my senior year of high school being shut down by a pandemic.
1: Oh, that was tough. That was a hard thing to go through. And now with the Hantavirus, like...
2: Exactly.
1: Yeah.
2: I got to take it all again.
1: No, don't say that. No, it's not going to go through that. Yeah,
0: I will ignore it.
1: All right, guys. You're going to ignore the Hantavirus?
0: That's what I'm going to do.
1: That's why you're not making a deep, meaningful conversation in the bathroom.
0: I'm going to survive it. I'm going to go beyond
1: it. No friends, Raven.
0: All right.
1: Well, listen. You guys are going to go into the bathroom next, and you're going to see if you can also make deep, meaningful conversation, okay?
0: Oh, can't wait. Can't wait.
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18: Deep, meaningful relationships for women are made in the bathroom, according to a new study. And when I read that, I giggled because all the girls know it's true. You go to the bathroom, and next thing you know, you strike up a conversation with somebody. 15 minutes later, you have each other's phone numbers. You're showing pictures of your kids to each other on your phone.
0: So strange to me.
18: And now you're friends on Facebook and Instagram.
0: How about go back to your table? It's dinner time. Well, how about that?
18: That's not really how it works.
0: Seriously.
18: And they say that that's why women have more meaningful, deep relationships is because they're made in the bathroom. So producer Sophia and I went to the bathroom, and we showed Raven and producer Justin how it's done. How do you talk in the bathroom? How do you make those connections? And next, we're going to send them to the toilet, and we're going to see if they can mimic exactly the magic that just happened.
0: Yeah, I don't know.
18: What do you mean you don't know?
0: I don't know. I don't know if we can. I don't know if it's natural for men to just recreate that. I don't know.
18: It just happens organically. Watch. You'll see. It's coming up.

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0: The most meaningful relationship for women usually happens in the bathroom. That's according to one scientific study. Producer Sophia and I are here in the studio because we know that.
1: We do.
0: We've been in the bathroom with women that we've met at our restaurants. I've exchanged business cards with them and talked to them all the time. Like, that's where women talk, in the bathroom, for whatever reason.
1: I could be anywhere. I could be at the mall. I could be at a restaurant, church, anywhere, and I'll befriend anyone.
0: Raven and producer Justin didn't understand that. So we're doing a scientific study where we've sent them to the bathroom here at the office, and we've given them questions that ChatGPT has deemed to be good questions to ask friends to deepen your relationship. Raven, are you there?
2: Yes, we are standing in the men's room right now. Unfortunately, we also don't have company. It's just Justin and I. But I thought, you know, to make the experience a little bit more, I don't know, forward and whatnot, the two of us could enter into the larger handicap stall together.
0: Oh, that's good. Hold hands while you're there. That usually helps.
2: Go ahead. I'm not going to hold hands. We don't need to do that for your fun.
0: All right.
2: Get in here in this space.
0: All right. Get into the handicap stall. Go ahead. All right. Do you have the questions with you?
2: It's a tight fit, but we're good here.
0: Okay.
2: Oh, somebody left a gift.
0: Ew. Disgusting, Raven.
2: All right, let's see here. We're going to pick from the questions.
0: Okay.
2: We have multiple choices here. The question is, Justin, what's something you've changed your mind about as you've gotten older?
3: Something I've changed my mind about, how bad it would be to get older.
2: Okay, so you're enjoying getting older is what you're saying.
3: No, but it's just not as bad as I thought.
2: Okay. Deep. What do you like about being older?
3: I don't feel a day older than the day I graduated college.
2: It's funny.
3: So I like the fact that even though, like, naturally my body is aging, my mind is still way back there, and I still feel in spirit that age.
2: Yeah, translation for me, if I apply that to myself, would be that I'm still an immature guy. But, you know, there's that. Kids. So when I was younger, I didn't feel like I could handle kids in any way, shape, or form. Like, if a kid threw a tantrum or whatever, I don't know how to deal with that. I just have to walk away from that whole situation. And now that I'm older, like, I can handle kids. It's adult tantrums that I can't handle.
3: Yeah.
2: Okay. Give me another question.
0: Do you feel like we're growing? Don't you feel closer right now?
3: Eye contact too.
2: He's looking at me deep in the eye.
3: I think eye contact is very important in this situation.
0: In the men's room. Go ahead. What's another question?
2: Okay. Next question. What do you wish people asked you more often? I wish people would ask me what I want to do, where I would like to be, what I would like to see in the next, I don't know, 10, 15 years, instead of always telling me what it is that they want. Or what it is their plans are. Maybe I don't have a plan yet. Maybe I don't have a plan because nobody's asked me my plan. And I have had no time to put together my plan.
0: Now hold Justin's hand.
2: What are you? I'm not going to hold his hand.
0: It'd make you feel so much closer right now as you're sharing this information. Look him in the eye and hold his hand.
2: Did you hold her hand?
0: In the hand.
2: You didn't hold her hand.
0: The whole time. Right, Sophia?
1: Right. It wasn't even our first time either.

0: Right, we always hold hands in the bathroom.
1: I'm lying. I'm going to touch his hands. That's what I'll do. I'll put, yeah. Good okay, enough. We're touching hands.
0: All right. Go.
1: But we're not holding them.
0: Perfect. Don't you feel better? Don't you feel close?
1: I mean, he didn't even answer.
0: We should have all our meetings in the bathroom. That's what we should do. From now on, forget the conference room. Every Monday, 10 a.m., we are going to the bathroom.
1: Well, I have a built-in chair, so there's that.
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0: Is ever appropriate to tell your child that they're gaining too much weight? 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Then you'll decide who's right. Couples Court is coming up next.

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1: I don't know what it is. Whenever I see food that's repackaged in somebody's bags or whatever, soup, anything liquid that's in something that's not a conventional package, I'm immediately like, I hope they're not on my plane.
2: Right. See, that's what I'm thinking. Say something.
1: Exactly.
2: That gentleman has soup with them.
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1: It makes me furious. 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
2: This is what she wants to do.
0: One problem.
2: My daughter wants to do a spa weekend for her 16th birthday.
1: And I'm being deprived of going there because I'm a guy?
0: You decide the outcome.
3: All right, Gabby, you got to be happy to hear that, right?
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3: 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All right, we got Joanne and John today. Joanne, what's going on?
4: So our daughter just got home from college. She's always been really thin, and she had gained some weight, and she's still wearing the clothes that she used to wear, which don't look flattering on her. I don't want to tell her because I know how, like, right now she's really happy and confident, and I feel like if I tell her the clothes aren't looking good and she needs bigger clothes, that she's going to feel really insecure.
3: Wait a minute. Hold on. So you're telling me that, John, you want to tell your daughter that she does not look good in her clothing?
5: You see, when you phrase it in that manner, it does seem a bit malicious, right? But I feel like, you know, there are things that are made for certain people, certain body types, right? Like, I'm 6'6". I'm not going to go buy a pair of pants that fit a guy that's 5'9". I'm not going to buy a shirt that's going to fit a guy that's 6 foot. So, you know, it's just kind of one of those things where it's like, listen, we all put on, you know, the freshman 15. My baby girl put on a freshman 30. Okay, so it's kind of a quick thing, right, that happened, you know, just until, you know, she gets, I don't know, like, maybe she grows into it, or, you know, her body adjusts, or however the case may be. I feel like she should be able to, you know, be at home and get some advice from her mom about, you know, just dressing appropriately for your body type. And there's nothing wrong with it.
6: You know what? Real talk.
4: I think
6: plenty of people have, you've got the items that you used to wear all the time. You've got the stuff that fits you right now. And then you got the stuff that you're hoping to get back into again. You have a problem, though, talking about that, Joanne, to her? You think she'll be overly sensitive to this?
4: Yeah, I mean, I definitely think it's a guy thing. So someone can say, hey, you put on a few, and then they're like, oh, thanks, dude. But, like, with girls, you say something like that, and they take it to heart. I mean, they grow up feeling like their self-worth is tied to how they look.
6: Yeah.
4: And
6: that's not fair,
4: I know John and I tried to prevent that, but there's still external forces, like in the media, that just reinforce that.
6: It sucks not being, you know, feeling good about your body positive stuff. On the other hand, I think everybody looks good in clothes that fit them and are new and feel good about themselves there. I wonder if there's a way that you could be more subtle in doing it.
3: It's
6: but
3: hard
6: do
3: to,
6: you tell in the first place?
3: Well, my mother has always been brutally honest with me in my life. I am screwed up when it comes to all kinds of weight stuff, right?
6: Yeah.
3: It's been a yo-yo my entire life. But I think if your mom can't tell you the truth, who can tell you the truth?
6: Right, right. Who can you take it to heart from?
3: Right.
6: And get over that, right? Because it is going to be upsetting the first time somebody talks to you that truthful one way or the other.
3: Mm-hmm. So I'm not really sure what the right answer is, but let's see what the audience says. Can you tell your daughter she doesn't look good in her clothes? She gained too much weight. She's got to figure it out.
6: 1-800-330-9999. Whose side are you on? It's the Couples Court with Anna and Raven.
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3: Even thinking about it makes my tummy hurt. Joanne and John have a daughter who just finished her freshman year of college, and she has moved home, and she has gained a significant amount of weight. And John is concerned by the fact that she's still wearing her old clothes and they don't look appropriate, and wants his wife, Joanne, to talk to her about it.
6: Yeah, Joanne is uncomfortable with that situation. She says, I can just see my daughter right now, brimming with confidence. She's happy. She's in a good place. Why am I going to bring this up to her and give her self-doubt? But John says, you're her mother, and you should look out for her. She should be aware of these things. If she's not, there's a way to do it the right way.
3: I know. Can you tell your child that their unhealthy weight at this point? What do you think?
6: Well, they don't look good.
3: They don't look good. Right. Oh, 1-800-330-9999. Hi, it's Anna and Raven. Whose side are you on?
19: I have to say I'm with the husband, and I do think that there's a way that the wife can say it. I think she can take her shopping, suggest they go get some more summer clothes, something along those lines.
6: Yeah, I mean, the way that people handle it is one thing. On the other hand, if somebody else is, like, waiting for the shoe to drop, that could be a problem. Thanks, Amanda.
3: There is something to be said about treading lightly, because, I mean, as a mom to girls, I can tell you, one wrong word, one wrong gesture.
6: And it's there forever.
3: It's like, you got to be really careful when you tackle something like this.
6: Maybe write it out first.
3: Whose side are you on? 1-800-330-9999. It's a couple's court.

0: If your daughter came home from her freshman year of college, put on a significant amount of weight, and was still wearing the crop tops and the shorts that she wore before, would you say something to her about it? Because John thinks his wife, Joanne, should definitely say something as a mom.
1: You know, it's important to give the context here. John isn't upset about this for her. He doesn't think that it's, like, you know, inappropriate. He just feels like she would represent herself, all of them, better if she was wearing clothes that fit her at this time right now. No big deal that she put on the weight. Just, she should look good.
0: Joanne says, she's happy. She's happy and she's content. Like, I'm not going to tell her you can't wear your clothes if she feels confident in them. What do you think? 1-800-330-9999. Carol, whose side are you on?
2: I am on the mom's side, but I do see the father's point of view. However, what I think she should do is suggest that they start doing a summer fitness program and let the mom say that she's trying to get in better shape, perhaps take on something like one of those 75 hard challenges.
0: Yep. Mm-hmm.
2: And they could all do it together as a family.
0: Oh, that's an OG move.
1: Right. Yeah. Slickly lie.
0: Right.
1: But then rope them in. I understand. Right. Okay.
0: No, the whole family's getting healthy.
1: Misdirection. Yes. I get it. Oh, look at what I'm doing over here with this hand. Then you'll never see what I have over here.
0: We're going to Pilates. We're all going to Pilates.
1: I think that's the carrot or the stick.
2: But it works out for everybody. That's an awesome, you know, thing. Everybody gets the mental challenge, the fitness challenge, everything. It's a win-win for everybody.
1: Anne-Marie, what do you say? Whose side are you on today?
3: Well, I'm actually going through this right now with my daughter, and I'm just trying to make it sort of a wee thing, like, and more of a healthy thing. I told her, oh, this summer, let's get healthy. I know you want it too, and I need your support. I can't do it by myself kind of thing. And I'm kind of trying to make it more about me, but kind of us, you know, without, like really slamming it in their face, you
1: know, because
3: that is rough.
1: Yeah. The rope-a-dope.
0: You're not the first person to say that, and I think that might be the right answer.
1: And Ann Raven, whose side are you on today?
4: Hi, I'm on the father's side, and I like what he said about it's the phrasing. You don't have to insult your daughter and she doesn't look good. You can compliment her and make suggestions, and I think it's not a guy thing or a gal thing. The mom should want to help her daughter. She can be subtle about it. It shouldn't hurt her feelings if she phrases it in the right way. So I'm on the father's side.
5: The verdict is in. Jury foreman, what are the results?
0: John, our audience agreed with you today. Somebody has to speak to her. Somebody needs to be frank with her. It doesn't have to be hurtful, of course not, but there should be an honest conversation and a supportive conversation, too.
6: Yeah, I mean, again, right, like, I'm not here to chastise my daughter or anything, but, you know, there's just certain things that we want to present ourselves in a certain way, you know, and you can wear what you want to wear around the house, but once you leave the house, you know, you're representing us as a family. Maybe I could just, to keep it a little smoother, I'll send them on a little girl's day to go do some shopping.
0: All right.
1: Well, yeah, it's not a bad idea there, right? Everybody likes new things. That's the way I am. Joanne, you know, like they said, there's a way to do this, right? And you're just looking out for your daughter.
7: Yeah. I mean, I definitely don't want, like, her to be bullied and her to hear it first from a bully. I just don't know how to, you know, break it to her when she's so confident.
1: You know, here's the thing. Listen, she may be fully confident. She's going to take these new clothes and she'll wear those when she feels like it. But she is back at college. Right? So she may go back to college and want to wear the things that are two sizes too small that day, too. And that's part of being at college, I guess, right? So that's also part of her confidence. So I wish you guys luck in this situation. But, you know, obviously, if she's doing well now, do what you can to keep that going.
0: All right. If you have a problem, Sue, send an email. couplescore@annonraven.com.
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0: 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Technology is certainly moving very, very fast.
1: Oh my gosh,
0: but
1: for
0: is
1: real.
0: It moving so fast that you want a pizza dropped from 200 feet above your house into your front walkway?
1: How desperate am I for this pizza?
0: It's going to be a possibility soon. It's next.

0: The world, it's a changing fast, Raven.
1: Yeah, that's for sure.
0: Last year, 1 in 5 people owned crypto. This year, it's 1 in 4 people. And I feel like, oh no, I feel like that's something I should probably figure out sooner rather than later.
1: I just heard a minute ago that Caitlyn Jenner is like being sued or something like that for fraud, though. I still don't understand enough about it. I'm not getting involved. Y'all keep it for now.
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1: Yeah, that'd be fun for the kids to watch and all that. 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
4: So if you order a pizza from the Little Caesars right around the corner, a Flytrex runner will pick it up for you, load it onto this drone, and then it's up in the air and off to your house in less than 5 minutes.
0: I mean, imagine getting a pizza in 5 minutes.
1: Here's the thing, though, right? Like, so that's great if it happens, in fact, that quickly. But if they have to drive it from the location to the next location for somebody else to load it on a drone to take it, like, wouldn't it just make sense for them to drive it?
0: But here's what I'm trying. This... I've been thinking a lot about this today. Okay. You know, my dad owns pizzerias. Like, right. That's what my family does. We own Italian pizzerias.
1: So your biggest concerns about this are what?
0: I have a lot of concerns. But they asked the guy who makes the drones that delivers the pizza, is this the future? And this is obviously what he said.
5: Yes, I would say so. Absolutely. Especially when you can get your order delivered in 4.5 minutes. Now you're guaranteed freshness. It's still hot. Mm-hmm. When you open up that pizza, you still see steam coming out of it.
0: I have watched my father for years battle the right pizza boxes. Mm-hmm. The right, you know, like how those things they slide them in to keep them warm in the car,
1: sure.
0: Like the heater thing.
1: How to get it to somebody's house and have it still be delicious.
0: I also,
1: the science behind it.
0: Right, exactly. Mm-hmm. Now, do you tip the drone? Probably not. But now you're eliminating jobs. And I'm thinking about the guys that work for my dad that deliver that are awesome, that show up, you know, and Friday nights, man, they must do a 1,000 stops.
1: Okay.
0: You walk out of a pizza shop, right?
1: Yeah.
0: There used to be this one dude. He used to take the pizza box, and he would put it sideways under his arm.
1: Right.
0: And
1: so some guys just go with it. It's like, you know.
0: What, the cheese is at the bottom of the box.
1: Yeah.
0: Dripping grease
1: maybe
0: and pepperoni
1: that,
0: down your pants.
1: Maybe
0: what are
1: that
0: you
1: guy
0: doing,
1: didn't
0: buddy?
1: Care. I'll just say this.
0: It
1: all
0: takes
1: right?
0: an expert to get that to you flat. It takes an expert, a delivery expert. You tell me a robot flying through the air is going to be able to keep your cheese evenly on that pizza? I don't know, buddy.
1: All right. Translation here. Your biggest thoughts are, number one, the economics of it, business-wise, for people that work there and for the business owners that have put a lot of thought into it, and quality control. These are your biggest concerns. And let me just answer that by saying, this is Little Caesars we're talking about. This is not great pizza. This is crazy
0: That's
1: bread.
0: Not
1: this
0: true.
1: Is what now? No, it's not great pizza. Listen, I love Little Caesars, but let's not play like we don't know what it is. It is not high quality pizza. You can drop that thing right near me. And the drone doesn't fly sideways. It flies flat. It flies level.
0: But what if it's a windy day? What if it's a windy day and all of a sudden you get there and like half the cheese is on half the pizza and there's no pepperoni because that flew off. That sausage, those peppers, those onions, they're in the sky now. They belong to the birds. Can you imagine the conversation I have to have with my dad when I have to tell him that we need a flying drone to deliver the pizzas? Do you have any idea what that's going to be like?
1: I wish you luck.
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0: One dream. All he wants to do is weigh 185 pounds when he turns 50 years old on June 4th.
1: It's a lofty goal, honestly, for a lot of men in America to try and get to a weight like that when he's an average height guy.
0: Our boss, Keith, he has this dream, and he started on April 15th. He said he had 6 weeks or 8 weeks or whatever it was, and he was going to lose his 13 pounds. And every week, he's going to come in, and he was going to get weighed.
1: Well, like working out for him, math is not your strong suit. I think it was like 5 weeks. But either way,
0: it doesn't matter.
1: He's not doing anything to do it. He's just not eating, essentially.
0: Right.
1: Supposedly.
0: So far, he's lost 3 pounds. Did he lose more this week? We're going to find out next.

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0: The clock is ticking. Are the pounds melting? The race is on to be fit by 50.
1: On June 4th, our boss Keith will turn 50 years old. He has one goal, to weigh 185 pounds. We have been on a quest every week with our talking scale to weigh him in to see how he's doing.
2: I mean, I haven't particularly been on a quest. I've just been present, paying attention to the whole situation. It's his quest. It's his mission that he's put forward.
1: His starting weight when we started weighing him about a month ago was 198.8. Last time we checked, you were 195.8. You still had quite a way to go, and your time is running out.
3: Right, I'm never going to make it. Just do the math. There's only 4 weeks, right?
1: Yeah.
2: What's amazing to me is how worked up you get about this every single week when you think about the pressure being on for getting weighed. Mm-hmm. I mean, you know what you're eating. You know what you're ingesting.
3: It's bad.
2: You know your end date, so...
3: I went on an appetizer tour on Saturday where I went to...

0: Frankfurt restaurants that had appetizers.
1: I've never heard of that before in my life.
0: It was so fun. You know how, like, you go in a pub crawl and you have beers at different... Well, I didn't do that. I did it with appetizers.
2: Right.
0: So, like, here I'm going to have a wedge salad. Here I'm going to have mozzarella sticks. Here I'm going to have potato skins. It was wicked fun.
3: Okay, yeah. So I know you love appetizers, and I have your favorite snack right in front of you, an entire box of Cheez-Its.
0: I don't eat these now. Oh. I mean, I've been trying not to eat them because I'm so big.
3: Yeah. Okay.
2: An appetizer tour sounds like 4,000 calories, by the way, in one day.
0: It was more.
2: Minimum.
0: I ate, I think I ate 5 mozzarella sticks. Right,
3: we need to get to the Cheez-It challenge. This is
0: I'm not doing the Cheez-It, so I weigh myself. What, no way.
3: Well, then you better answer these questions correctly. I have gathered a bunch of trivia questions. What do you know so much about?
0: Movies.
3: And?
0: Music.
3: 90s.
0: Oh, and television.
3: 90s.
0: Okay, I do know a lot about the 90s.
2: I wish you luck, man. Doesn't sound good. That wasn't even in your top 3.
3: Right. I'm going to ask you these questions. Every time you get one wrong, you have to shove a handful of Cheez-Its in your mouth. You have
0: not till I get weighed.
3: No, first you have to do
0: this. I'm not doing it. I'm going to spit them out.
3: Question number one. Which alternative rock band released the albums Dookie and Insomniac during the 90s?
0: Green Day.
2: Too easy.
3: That is correct. Maybe you do know these. What was the surname of the family on Seventh Heaven?
0: That's not a show anybody knows.
3: Yes, it is.
0: It's not a real show.
3: Yes, it is.
0: Not a real show. I know every show from the 90s. Not a show.
3: Eat the Cheez-Its.
0: Nom, nom, nom, nom.
2: I know Jessica Biel was on that show.
0: I do know that show.
3: Camden.
0: No one knows that.
3: What was the name of the coffee shop hangout in Frasier?
0: Frasier?
3: Yeah.
0: Well, Central Perk's the Friends one.
3: That wasn't a question.
2: That doesn't help.
0: Frasier didn't have a coffee shop.
3: Cafe Nervosa.
0: I'm not eating them until I get weighed.
3: In Scream, what is the name of the fictional town where the movie takes place?
0: Well, he's like Ghostface.
3: Good.
2: Not the answer.
0: Camden.
3: No, Woodsboro.
0: No one knows that.
3: Okay, why aren't you eating the Cheez-Its? You're not really eating them.
2: He's just making noise. You know what? Get on the scale. He's not going to eat them. Game's over.
3: This is the worst game.
0: Those questions were not 90s enough. Okay. Like, they were too obscure.
3: Which 1990s boy band originally included the future TV host Ryan Seacrest in early auditions?
2: Ooh, that's a good question.
0: 98 Degrees?
3: Backstreet Boys.
2: Ooh, even I didn't know that. Okay, right, let's get on the scale.
3: Get on the scale.
0: All right.
4: Your weight is 198.
0: Oh!
2: Going the wrong direction.
0: The appetizer tour hurt me.
2: Yeah, that's a lot of bloat right there, man.
3: Oh, you waited. We're back to day one. We're back to day one.
0: I'm in all these clothes today.
3: No, you're not.
2: Don't eat the next 5 days. Nothing but water.
0: I get it.
3: We'll try again next week.
0: Oh.
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1: 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Lexi, you ready to do this?
2: Yes, I am.
1: All right. Can you please ask Raven to leave the room?
2: Raven, can you please leave the room?
3: You got it. Good luck, Lexi. $500. Here we go.
1: Okay. Let's wait for him to leave. Got to wait for that door to close so he can't hear us. We're in a soundproof studio. Lexi, I'm going to ask you these five pop culture questions. Answer them as quickly as you can. You have about 3 seconds each. I'll bring them back in. Ask them the same questions. Whoever gets the most right wins. Ties go to Raven, okay?
2: Okay, sounds good.
1: Let's do it. Number one, Meryl Streep says that she got Lady Gaga to star in The Devil Wears Prada 2 by making one simple phone call to her. Lady Gaga has a song about something you make a phone call with. What's the title of that song?
2: Telephone.
1: Number two, Nicole Kidman says she hugs her daughters, Sunday Rose and Faith Margaret, for 2 minutes a day. Who is their country artist father?
2: What's his name?
1: That's time. Number three, Jamie Foxx and his girlfriend are expecting a baby. Which sketch comedy show helped make Jamie Foxx famous in the 1990s?
2: SNL.
1: Number four, Netflix announced that they've teamed up with Adam Sandler for Grown Ups 3. What sport do the friends compete in during the big rematch near the end of the original film?
2: Soccer.
1: And number five, a woman went viral because she filmed herself crying and begging men to stop wearing flip-flops because it makes them look gross. What flag is featured on Havaiana flip-flops?
2: Spain?
1: Let me bring Raven back in.
3: Yep.
1: Lexi only got one, right?
3: Oh, Lexi. Not good. Let's see how I do.
1: Number one. Meryl Streep says that she got Lady Gaga to star in The Devil Wears Prada 2 by making one simple phone call to her. Lady Gaga has... I mean, when Meryl Streep calls, you pretty much just do whatever she asks, right?
3: Yeah.
1: Lady Gaga has a song about something you make a phone call with. What's the title of that?
3: Telephone with Beyonce.
1: It is with Beyonce, yeah.
3: Yeah.
1: Number two, Nicole Kidman says she hugs her daughters, Sunday Rose and Faith Margaret, for 2 minutes a day. She says it helps with, like, the... I don't know, science love thing. Who is their country artist father?
3: Keith Urban.
1: That's right. Number three, Jamie Foxx and his girlfriend are expecting a baby. Which sketch comedy show helped Jamie Foxx become famous in the 90s?
3: Living Color.
1: In Living Color, yes.
3: Yeah.
1: Number four, Netflix announced they've teamed up with Adam Sandler for Grown Ups 3 with the original cast returning.
3: Oh, my gosh.
1: I love it. Netflix, whatever deal you got going on with Adam Sandler, bring me more Adam Sandler.
3: Terrible.
1: Oh, I love it. What sport do the friends compete in during the big rematch near the end of the original film?
3: You know what? I mean, I never watched any of them.
1: What?
3: I'm going to take a guess. I think I'm 50-50 on this. I have two guesses. I'm going to say... soccer?
1: No, it's basketball.
3: Basketball was my other guess.
1: You know that he's always doing basketball.
3: Yeah.
1: I mean, he lives in basketball shorts. Adam Sandler.
3: I didn't know that.
1: Number five, a woman went viral because she filmed herself crying and begging men to stop wearing flip-flops because it makes them look gross.
3: Yeah.
1: What flag is featured on Havaiana flip-flops?
3: The Italian flag?
1: No, Brazil. Okay. All right, I'm sorry, Lexi. 3-1 today. That's going to get you an Ann on Raven t-shirt.
2: Okay, I'm Lexi, and I cannot be Raven.
3: Better luck next time. Enjoy that shirt, girl. $600 tomorrow, Anna.
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1: You know when your doctor tells you to do something that'll make your life healthier and you just nod and you smile and in your mind you think, there's no world where I'm going to do that?
3: I've been doing that with my cardiologist for about 3 years.
1: And you're still alive for today.
3: So far. Yep.
1: It's working out for you.
3: Mm-hmm.
1: When they told me that I had to stop eating this one thing, I was like, why do they have to take everything that I love away?
3: Yep.
1: It's coming up.

0: Why is life so sad?
1: It's unfair.
0: It's not fair.
1: Yeah.
0: I don't understand. My cholesterol is 220, and they're taking away everything that I love.
1: Congratulations on being the top of your class. Really, really good job.
0: Yeah.
1: Yeah.
0: This isn't a new problem.
1: I mean, how is this even possible, given the fact that you don't eat anything?
0: So this is why I've been dealt a terrible hand.
1: Okay.
0: Now, when I was born and I was little, my first word was not mama or dada.
1: Mm-hmm.
0: As my grandmother Nona would have told you, my first word was cajit, which it was Italian dialect for provolone cheese. And I would beg for cheese. I would beg for hugs of provolone cheese when I was about a year old.
1: Really?
0: I loved cheese. And then as I got older, I was a heavy set kid. Like, yeah. I was a chunky kid. And
1: well, I mean, given that you were having a love affair with cheese.
0: Provolone.
1: Right.
0: Yes. Yeah. Provolone and the mozzarella. I used to melt mozzarella in a dish and eat it. Just like that with a spoon. Yep. And when I was 10 years old, they brought little chunky Anna to the doctor.
1: Yeah.
0: And my cholesterol when I was 10 years old was 210. And they took away whole milk. They took away provolone.
1: They took away the milk.
0: They took away everything.
1: They took away the milk. Oh, my gosh.
0: So I have spent my entire life battling cholesterol, and I finally thought I had it under control. And then a couple years ago, they were like, hey, you know what's wrong with you? You have celiac disease, and you're lactose intolerant, and you have a sucrose allergy. And I had to stop eating sugars, dairy, and I had to stop eating all gluten. So
1: this
0: bread
1: is terrible.
0: So now!
1: Yeah.
0: Now! I go. And the only thing that brings me true happiness, Raven, is sausage. I love a prosciutto. I love a salami. I love a soppressata. I love a dried sausage. And I don't just Italian meats. Like, give me a chorizo. I want all the sausage.
1: Okay, right. You don't discriminate.
0: No.
1: Yeah.
0: And now they told me I can't have that either. What do they want from my life?
1: Apparently, they want more from you.
0: So I was like, just put me on the medication that my mom and dad are on. I'm like, that's where we're headed. Just put me on the medication. And you know what they told me?
1: What?
0: I'm not old enough to get put on the medication.
1: Oh, man.
0: I was like, what more do you want?
1: So it's like, you know, like a cholesterol plaque medication there that thins it.
0: I don't know.
1: They've been telling me I'm supposed to be on that for like 3 years, and I keep denying it.
0: Why?
1: I have a bottle of it at home, and I'm just like, I'm not going to start this. Because then I feel like I have to take it the rest of my life.
0: So who cares?
1: And every day, I'm adding up. It's a larger pill.
0: Just eat it.
1: It's a larger pile of pills, basically.
0: Just take the pill so you could eat the sausage.
1: Clearly, we know where you stand on this argument here. And I mean, I give up sausage. I don't have such a devotion to it as you do.
0: Gosh.
1: But clearly, I can feel that your emotional response is... It's real. It's, you know.
0: You could have sausage any time of the day. You get a breakfast.
1: No, actually,
0: sausage.
1: She told me not to. She said it was the absolute worst thing for me.
0: Oh, no, 100%.
1: But I don't miss it like you do.
0: No.
1: That was my point.
0: The number one thing she said, she was like, you got to stop eating sausage. You got to stop eating a lot of red meat. And I was like, what else do you want me to eat?
1: Right.
0: You want my life to be grilled chicken and broccoli? The sadness of existence? That's what we want?
1: It's kind of what they do want mankind living on.
0: Oh. So, on that note, we're looking to see... If you're in the same boat as me, climb on in. You know what's in this boat? Sausage, because I'm going to keep eating it. I'm going to keep eating it.
1: What, do you want to commiserate with people?
0: Yeah, I want to know who's got the highest cholesterol number out there right now. 1-800-330-9999. And what food do they take away from you that makes you sad?
1: Oh.
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0: 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Good luck from Live 95.5. It's a text message here saying I'm being irresponsible. Because I want to eat sausage.
1: Right.
0: Because I love sausage. I love it. You know what? It so much.
1: We love you for being here, but save it. save it. Virtuous one.
0: My cholesterol is 220, and the doctors say I have to stop eating sausage, and I don't like it.
1: Yeah, it's the saddest that I think I've ever seen. It's the most affected that you've been.
0: Because it's the one thing that brings me happiness and joy. I'm gluten-free, I'm dairy-free, I'm sugar-free. What else do you want from me? Now you want to take away my sorpasats? It's not fair.
1: I mean, this is part of, you know, growing older, is that they take away all the things that bring you joy.
0: Right, so I want to know, who's got the highest cholesterol out there? Can you beat 220? 1-800-330-9999, and... what have they taken away from you?

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0: Well, the terrible choices that you've been making for years, apparently.
1: No, it's in my blood. It's in my DNA. My parents have high cholesterol. I had high cholesterol when I was 10 years old. And for whatever reason, now they're saying that I can't have sausage anymore because my cholesterol is 220. And they won't give me medication because they say I'm too young.
0: It's the number one thing that my cardiologist told me I had to get rid of, too. As a matter of fact.
1: Sausage?
0: But I just don't, I'm not crying for it. Oh. You clearly are affected.
1: It's my favorite food. I mean, I have celiac disease. I have all kinds of allergies. Like, there's not much I can eat. The one thing I want to do is shove a piece of prosciutto down my throat.
0: That and Tostitos is your entire diet, basically.
1: You see it. You see it here.
0: I do.
1: We're looking for who's got the highest cholesterol and what did the doctors take away from you? 1-800-330-9999. Caitlin, how about you? What is your cholesterol?
2: I believe it's like 210. Which I guess is kind of bad.
1: It's borderline. But congratulations.
0: It's like, well, they called the humble brag, everybody.
2: I try, I guess. No, I don't really try to eat healthy. But I do love making fried Oreos at home.
1: Oh.
2: They're really good and, like, really easy to make. And I've been eating it since, like, childhood.
0: I mean, step one, if you have high cholesterol, get rid of your deep fryer at home. And this is not a normal thing on people's kitchen counter, all right? So it just, you know, there would be the first wake-up call.
1: Well,
0: it's like, get rid of your actual oil fryer you're keeping at home. What are you, a caterer? Get that thing out of there.
1: Sometimes fried things are so delicious.
0: Yeah, we got rid of the dishwasher because we had to fit our deep fryer here at home. Nope.
1: Am I not supposed to fry these chicken cutlets tonight? Is that what you're telling me? Because I'm going to.
0: You're not supposed
1: to. No. I mean, how are we going to eat?
0: You can pan fry. It's different.
1: It's not because I put a lot of oil in that pan, so it's basically a fryer.
0: You just burn yourself up with that, too. So
1: it's all right.
0: Painful.
1: I'm good at that stuff.
0: Wow.
1: I'm Italian. I was raised to fry chicken cutlets.
0: Maria, tell us,

0: what's your cholesterol number?
1: Oh, 261.
0: Wow. Right. All right.
2: Yeah, now
0: we got
2: talking.
0: An achiever.
1: Oh, yeah. Yeah, I'm an overachiever. And yes, I'm a Paisan, so I eat the sausage, the prosciutto, the soppressata. And I have to tell you, they've been pushing the meds for quite some time now. Mm-hmm. And so I take a trip over to Italy to see my relatives, and my aunt looks at me and she goes, "You need citrus bergamot." And I start laughing at her. I'm like, "What is this citrus bergamot?" She goes, "It's from our people." So I laugh at her, and she feeds me this citrus bergamot for 30 days, and my cholesterol dropped to 210.
2: Wait, what is it?
0: Wait
2: what
0: a minute.
2: It?
0: What is this?
2: No,
0: the snake oil wizard stuff?
1: Listen, I'm not into the snake oil stuff, but I'm a lot older than you. I'm in, like, my prime 60s. And I said, "I'm not taking that crazy stuff that has it." She goes, "No, it's all natural. It's called citrus bergamot." And so I take it. She said, "You have to take it for 30 days and you'll see a difference." Now, truth be told, I did not alter my diet. If I'm overseas, I am doing what the Romans do. I'm eating it all.
2: Right, me too.
1: And enjoying it.
2: Me too. Yes.
1: My doctor calls me and says, "What the heck happened?
0: Yeah.
1: What did you do?"
0: Are you getting the regular stuff, like over-the-counter, Walmart stuff,
2: or
0: are you getting it from, like, a wizard?
2: No, they have it on Amazon right now. I'm ordering it.
1: No wizard. You can get it on Amazon. I couldn't get over the hump of the 210 because they wanted me even lower. Mm. So I call my aunt. I'm like, "Hey." She goes, "Oh, add some aged black garlic to that, and you'll be..." So I do it. I do, because I listen to her now, because it worked.
2: They know.
1: And now I'm 189.
2: Nice!
0: What?
2: Look at her.
0: It's crazy.
2: I'm doing it.
1: I'm eating the sausage. I'm eating it all. And right. The ice cream.
2: She's living her best life.
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11: 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Romantic, fun, even a little viral worthy. In just a few lessons, you'll feel confident, connected,

0: wearing flip-flops. It's really gross.
1: She can't take it. She doesn't like it when men wear flip-flops. It's too much for her, Raven.
2: Was she actually crying?
0: Please stop wearing flip-flops.
1: Yep.
0: It's really gross.
1: I agree.
2: You know what? It's not nice to be judgy, though. Mm. I mean, I'm sure her toes have not been beautiful every day of her life. I'm in need of a pedicure at the moment.
0: It's really gross.
1: I know. I know. I feel you, girlfriend. I see you. I see you. When guys wear flip-flops, there's a multitude of problems. One, your feet are weird. I hate to say it, but they're not attractive.
2: Okay, all
1: right. My husband's got this thing where his big toe constantly sits on the toe next to it, like they're almost crossed.
2: It's on top of it.
1: It's on top of it.
2: He just needs wider shoes. Why isn't he not giving his shoes enough room for his toe to just relax?
1: He was a football player his whole life, so his feet are all screwed up, and he's got like this
2: like a geisha
1: thing. Oh, yeah.
2: Yeah, well-known footballer problem is like a geisha. You know, very tight feet.
1: It's like cauliflower ears for a wrestler, but he's got these weird toes.
2: Oh, no, he's been branded the rest of his life. Somebody walks by while he's at the pool, and he's like, they walk back three steps, and they're like, football player, right?
1: Right.
2: And he's like, yep.
1: Yep, see my feet? See how? And here's the thing about guys in flip-flops, this is why I feel this girl so much, is that not only are your feet nasty for the most part, but also you don't know how to walk in them. You walk like Fred Flintstone, and you always make
2: flat-footed.
1: This, yeah, you make this sound.
2: Doesn't well, if you get out of the pool.
1: It doesn't even matter if you get out of the pool. For whatever reason, your flip-flops don't even need to be wet. And all of a sudden, you just get out, you like put them on, you leave your bedroom, and
2: you know what?
1: How do you make that noise? How does that happen?
2: I'm going to say that there was a time in my life that I had somewhat nice feet. I could have made a fortune. That time is behind me now.
1: I mean, you guys don't even shave your toes.
2: Now it's
1: do
2: like
1: you think about it. Now, shave your toes.
2: Now I'm like an 80-year-old grandma where like the nail is just a little bit too large, right? You're not getting over to the shop, you know, often enough. That's where I'm at.
0: It's really gross.
1: I know.
2: Yeah.
1: I know.
2: Okay.
1: I made a list of things that when guys wear it bothers me.
2: It's a problem.
1: It's a problem.
2: Okay. What do you have?
1: Men's bracelets. They're weird. Not watches. Men's bracelets.
2: Bracelets. Now, is this a specific one? Is this like one that's
1: all
2: made
1: bracelets.
2: Out of like hemp?
1: No.
2: Hemp? Or it could be like, you know.
1: A nice watch is classy and handsome. When a guy wears like a regular bracelet, I'm like, what are you? What do you do with that bracelet?
2: Doesn't matter if it's like, you know, gold or if it's got diamonds
1: doesn't
2: on it
1: matter.
2: Or anything. Okay. All right. We're clear on that one.
1: And actually, it bothered me when you came in with all your earrings when you started working here. I wanted to report you to HR. I was like, why has this dude got so many earrings in his ears?
2: Well, I did have a lot.
1: Yeah, it was
2: to
1: weird.
2: To be fair,
1: yeah. Saggy shorts or jean shorts on men?
2: Jean shorts.
1: Oh,
2: gosh. I'm with you with that.
1: Especially
2: I mean, I don't even
1: light.
2: Understand. Like, American Eagle is selling them again this year. Did they, like, find them somewhere?
1: Yeah.
2: And they were like, we got to get rid of these?
1: Yeah, they found them in 1996.
2: Well, yeah, we're closing the storage unit, so we're going to get these in stores. Okay.
1: Jerseys. You're not LeBron James, and you don't play for the Lakers. What are you doing with that jersey on?
2: I mean,
1: it's even worse when they wear, like, the little white t-shirt underneath. You know what I'm talking about? Like, what are you wearing?
2: We're all doing that to protect ourselves from our hairy shoulders being exposed to the world. What can you wear it at a game? Is there an exception?
0: It's really gross.
1: No
2: exception in your eyes.
1: Exception.
2: So there's no need for jerseys, period, the world over.
1: You're welcome.
2: All right.

0: really gross.
1: She can't take it. She doesn't like it when men wear flip-flops. It's too much for her, Raven.
2: Was she actually crying?
0: Please stop wearing flip-flops.
1: Yep.
0: It's really gross.
1: I agree.
2: You know what? It's not nice to be judgy, though. Mm-hmm. I mean, I'm sure her toes have not been beautiful every day of her life. I'm in need of a pedicure at the moment.
0: It's really gross.
1: I know. I know. I feel you, girlfriend. I see you. When guys wear flip-flops, there's a multitude of problems. One, your feet are weird. I hate to say it, but they're not attractive.
2: Okay, all
1: right. My husband's got this thing where his big toe constantly sits on the toe next to it, like they're almost crossed.
2: It's on top of it. He just needs wider shoes. Why isn't he not giving his shoes enough room for his toe to just relax?
1: He was a football player his whole life, so his feet are all screwed up, and he's got like this
2: like a geisha
1: thing. Oh, yeah.
2: Yeah, well-known footballer problem is like a geisha. You know, very tight feet.
1: It's like cauliflower ears for a wrestler, but he's got these weird toes.
2: Oh, no, he's been branded the rest of his life. Somebody walks by while he's at the pool, and he's like, they walk back three steps, and they're like, football player, right?
1: Right.
2: And he's like, yep.
1: Yep, see my feet? See how? And here's the thing about guys in flip-flops.
2: Yeah.
1: This is why I feel this girl so much, is that not only are your feet nasty for the most part, but also you don't know how to walk in them. You walk like Fred Flintstone, and you always make
2: flat-footed.
1: This, yeah, you make this sound.
2: Doesn't well, if you get out of the pool.
1: It doesn't even matter if you get out of the pool. For whatever reason, your flip-flops don't even need to be wet. And all of a sudden, you just get out, you like put them on, you leave your bedroom, and
2: you know what?
1: How do you make that noise? How does that happen?
2: I'm going to say that there was a time in my life that I had somewhat nice feet. I could have made a fortune. That time is behind me now.
1: I mean, you guys don't even shave your toes.
2: Now it's like,
1: think about it, shave your toes.
2: Now I'm like an 80-year-old grandma where like the nail is just a little bit too large, right? You're not getting over to the shop, you know, often enough. That's where I'm at.
0: It's really gross.
1: I know.
2: Yeah.
1: I know.
2: Okay.
1: I made a list of things that when guys wear it, bothers me.
2: It's a problem?
1: It's a problem.
2: Okay, what do you have?
1: Men's bracelets. They're weird. Not watches. Men's bracelets.
2: Bracelets. Now, is this a specific one? Is this like one that's
1: all
2: made
1: bracelets.
2: Out of like hemp?
1: No.
2: Hemp? Or it could be
1: a nice watch is classy and handsome. When a guy wears like a regular bracelet, I'm like, what are you? What are you doing with that bracelet?
2: Doesn't matter if it's like, you know, gold or if it's got diamonds
1: doesn't
2: on it or anything. Okay. All right. We're clear on that one.
1: And actually, it bothered me when you came in with all your earrings when you started working here. I wanted to report you to HR. I was like, why has this dude got so many earrings in his ears?
2: Well, I did have a lot.
1: Yeah, it was
2: to
1: weird.
2: To be fair,
1: Saggy shorts or jean shorts on men?
2: Jean shorts.
1: Oh
2: gosh. I'm with you with that.
1: Especially
2: I mean, I don't even
1: light.
2: Understand. Like, American Eagle is selling them again this year.
1: Ugh.
2: Did they, like, find them somewhere?
1: Yeah.
2: And they were like, we got to get rid of these?
1: Yeah, they found them in 1996.
2: Well, yeah, we're closing the storage unit, so we're going to get these in stores. Okay.
1: Jerseys. You're not LeBron James, and you don't play for the Lakers. What are you doing with that jersey on? It's even worse when they wear, like, the little white t-shirt underneath. You know what I'm talking about? Like, what are you wearing?
2: We're
1: like
2: all doing that
1: shorts.
2: To protect ourselves from our hairy shoulders being exposed to the world. What can you wear it at a game? Is there an exception?
0: It's really gross.
1: No.
2: No exception in
1: there's
2: your
1: no
2: eyes.
1: Exception.
2: So
1: that's
2: there's
1: it.
2: No need for jerseys, period. Yeah. The world over.
1: You're welcome.
2: All right.
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8: A lot of phrases that you grew up hearing that are gone. Like, you don't really hear people say anymore, oh, he's not the sharpest tool in the shed. Like, that's an old time saying. Every once in a while, you might hear your grandfather or your dad mention it, but for the most part, it's gone. But Colin Jost was talking about one phrase that everybody says now. It's a modern new slang phrase that drives him crazy. And I've never agreed with him more. It's coming up next.

0: What's the phrase that people use all the time now? That's a new phrase, a modern phrase, but it drives you crazy. Somebody asked Colin Jost this, and man, do I agree.
1: So what's your take?
2: The expression, I didn't have that on my bingo card, is the dumbest expression I've ever heard.
3: Yep. 100% agree.
2: I feel like if you're playing a lot of bingo, which obviously I am all the time, if you've ever looked at a bingo card, it makes no sense. There's not like predictions on a bingo card. It's just letters and numbers.
3: The only things on a bingo card are bingo.
0: Right. Mm. It's not like bingo. Why? Yeah. That wasn't on my 2026 bingo card. Yeah, because you didn't make a bingo card on January 1st. It doesn't make sense.
4: I got to be real with you, though. I mean, you said modern expressions. I feel like any of these that are out there right now are really old ones that have just been updated with new technology or something else. Give me a modern example.
0: When people write, screaming happy birthday from the top of my lungs, screaming have a great day to my daughter, and they post that on social media. What are you screaming at on social media with all capital letters? Why are you yelling that? Like, what are you talking about? For some reason, it irks me so badly.
4: I can't say that I've even noticed it.
0: Oh my gosh.
4: I mean, it's funny how one thing sticks with one person and not anybody else, right? Yeah. It's, I don't know.
0: Or when people are like, I'm dead, because something was so funny.
4: I mean, that's easy.
0: You're alive and you're doing well. Why would you say you're dead? It doesn't make any sense at all.
4: So you hate those more than the old ones?
0: Unhinged.
4: Where they're like not the brightest, you know, crayon in the box or anything like that?
0: No, those are old and most people don't understand them. It's the new, it's a combination of some of them.
4: But the ones you're listing here, you're not necessarily understanding because you're an adult and they're teens. That's just how they talk.
0: When people say it's a game changer, I don't like that either. It's a game changer. What's a game changer? What is changing the game? And what game are you playing? I'm with Colin Jost. That wasn't on my 2026 bingo card. Right. It wasn't on anybody's because nobody makes bingo cards like that.
4: Gaslighting. How about that one?
0: Yep.
4: Here's the thing. When somebody gaslights me or tells me I'm gaslighting them, and it's usually just my wife, I have no idea what she's talking about.
0: Me neither.
4: And when they say it, I feel like you're amping me up because now you knowingly are saying something that I don't understand. So in fact, I feel like that is gaslighting in itself.
0: I have researched the word gaslighting 6,000 times. And I read it and I feel like I understand it, but then somebody will use it and I don't know what they're talking about.
4: Right, right. It's completely different context.
0: Yes.
4: It's wrong. Again, I feel like the universe is kind of laughing at me while everybody else is using this in a phrase.
0: Yeah, like what do you mean? Like, oh, you're gaslighting me. Like, what exactly does that mean?
4: I love this one. Be authentic. Be your authentic self. I change every day. I don't know what you're talking about, right? Like, whatever mood that I'm in, I could be a different person every single day. Yeah. And who knows which personality is driving this ship today?
0: I was today years old when I learned. That's another one. Today, years old. Like, so you mean you just figured it out? You just found out.
4: At this moment.
0: Right. So you were today years old. It was just like, you just found that out. Like, why were you today years old?
4: So we solved that one.
0: Right.
4: But let's just stay away from gaslighting.
0: Okay.
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0: Just keep hearing about it. The hantavirus, the hantavirus, the virus on the cruise ship. But what is it?
4: These people just want free hotel rooms.
0: That's not true. That's what they want. I've been watching
4: that guy. That's what they want.
0: There's this guy that's gone viral because he's one of the guys that was on the cruise ship, and he keeps documenting on Reels like what his room
4: looks
0: like.
4: Oh, yeah. I saw him yesterday. He's like, somebody knocks on my door, and I talk to them through a door with a mask on.
0: Yeah.
4: If the door is closed and you're in there by yourself, why do you wear the mask on top of it? This guy wants a free hotel room.
0: Here's the good news. We're going to find out all together next.

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0: could be hot, they could be cold. Anna and Raven play Am I Close?
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3: I think it's completely human, Anna. We hear something, and we hear it every day, and you hear it enough, and you think to yourself, I understand this. I know what it's all about. But chances are, you're probably way off base.
2: And that's why producer Justin comes in to teach us a little bit about it. Here's how it works. Raven and I will have 30 seconds each to explain what we think today's topic is about, and then he'll actually tell us, are we close?
3: Justin, what are we talking about today?
0: Cruise ships and quarantines. No, it is not the year 2020. It's right back in the news again today. The hantavirus has taken hold. So we're going to talk about what it is, how people can contract it, and what is similar or dissimilar to any other type of infectious disease.
3: Okay, I know everything about hantavirus.
2: No, me too. 100%.
3: I've been watching everything. You want to go first?
2: Yeah, I'll go first.
3: Okay, go ahead. Yeah. 30 seconds on the clock.
2: 30 seconds, go. It's like the kissing virus, mono. So once you kiss a rat, something happens with the rat. Like there's a rat that has it.
3: Yeah.
2: Kind of like we thought COVID did, but we weren't really sure in the labs and the rats in China.
3: Right.
2: Anyway, so there's a rat that has an infection and somehow you kiss the rat or the rat
3: kissed you. Yeah.
2: And next thing you know, you have this virus and you share it to other people by kissing them like mono, like we had when we were in high school.
3: Yeah.
2: The end.
3: Yeah. You know what? For once, Anna and I are almost in total agreement. Everybody knows how hantavirus works. You kissed a rat at some point. And rat and human relationships are frowned upon. They're not really, you know, we look down on these things. But the truth is that love is love. And if you care about somebody deeply or another species deeply, who am I to stand in the way of you? And you know what? This is terrible. This is all disgusting. But somehow, somebody fell in love with a rat,
2: right. Kissed
3: a rat, then it was unhealthy. And if you have children with your rat wife, then you could have babies that have like an extra leg or anything like that.
2: That's definitely your time.
3: Yeah. Okay. Well, that's obviously what hantavirus is. Are we close, Justin?
2: Right?
0: No.
2: Are we close?
0: No. Goodness, no. Nope. Oh. 30 seconds each of you, all about rat love. Could not have been further from what happens here. The only thing that was actually even remotely close was the word rat. The hantavirus starts in the infected droppings of rats or other small rodents. It's very hard to contract, actually. It's not easy to get, and there's no kissing involved. The microbes are in the infected rat's droppings, and if you're cleaning, it's aerosolized. So it's in the air, the particles, and if you inhale them, that's how it comes down. It's also very, very hard to transmit from person to person, believe it or not, except for one specific variety of this disease, which happens to be the one that was on that cruise ship. And it only gets passed around if you're in very close quarters with someone for an extended period of time, hence the cruise ship being the petri dish, literally and figuratively, of this whole situation. But it's very hard to get, but also there's no known cure for it. There's no treatment for it. So you have to be in very close quarters being monitored in hospitals, usually ICU quarantines, so they can monitor your vitals while your body has to fight the infection off all by itself.
3: Hmm.
2: And then it just goes away, like the flu?
3: Or it doesn't.
2: Well, we know what happens when it doesn't go away.
0: Your body will heal it, or it won't, yes.
2: All right, okay, so it's 50-50 if you make it.
3: I don't know about the percentages, but I feel like we've all learned something here.
0: Yeah, and in the meantime, if you must, feel free to kiss the rats if you want. No judgment.
2: Okay, good.
3: We'll keep them as pets.
2: Yeah. Splinter was handsome.
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I'm 95.5. Hey, it's Kendall. So there's only three more episodes of Euphoria left ever. And is Dominic Fike showing up? They better not be bait and switching.

I was thinking back to the last time I went to a show at Madison Square Garden, and it was Jack White. And what was so magic about that experience was just everyone in the same room at the same time loving the same thing. And Harry Styles is bringing that magic to his residency, and Live 95.5 wants to send you there. All you have to do to enter to win is listen for the keywords and text them to us. Your next keyword's coming up just after 11.

0: $600 is a jackpot for the next Can't Beat Raven. It's Anna Zapp from the Anna and Raven Show. 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He beats you, jackpot gets higher. 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The first two answers to the next game. Answer to question number one is Austin. Answer to question number two, BTS. 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

I DJ'd a heated rivalry night at the Hawthorne 2 weeks ago, and I played that song, and yeah, you can say it whenever. 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

The Big Apple, bright lights, yellow cabs, Statue of Liberty, Central Park, Times Square, and Harry Styles. 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
1: Did you know that Benson Boone knows how to do all those flips? 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Well, he is flipping his way into the Moda Center on August 5th. And if you want to go, Dylan can hook you up. 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

My dogs can be reactive sometimes, and I realized when I was walking them yesterday, I just get irrationally angry at anybody else who has a dog that, like, looks at my dogs.

0: Anna and Raven.
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There's something so great about somebody successfully clapping back on the internet, and Ella Langley takes the cake on this one. 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

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I saw him 10 years ago, and he turned the venue into such a safe space, and he's doing the same thing at Madison Square Garden, and Live 95.5 wants to send you there. I'm talking round-trip airfare, tickets to the show, hotel stay. 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

The song Stateside reminds me of the word seaside, which reminds me of Seaside, New Jersey, which reminds me that Jersey Shore is on tonight. So happy Jersey Day to all who celebrate. You're listening to Live 95.5. Here's Teddy Swims.

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It's been a couple of years since I've been to a show at Madison Square Garden, and by a couple, I mean like 15. But what's so great about going to a show there is that everyone is so invested in the exact same moment and the exact same performer. And Live 95.5 wants to send you there to see Harry Styles. Hey, it's Kendall, and all you have to do to enter to win is listen for the keyword and text to us. And your next keyword is coming up just after 2.

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I'm on the train the other day coming home from work, and I am sitting facing straight ahead. Someone sits next to me facing sideways, and then I feel them just inching closer and closer and closer to me. They'd fallen asleep.

The Big Apple, bright lights, yellow cabs, Statue of Liberty, Central Park, Times Square, and Harry Styles. 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

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Somebody hit up Ella Langley on Twitter, and they said, Ella isn't even playing the guitar.

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Elizabeth.

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1: 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It's the Throwback 3 of 3. One Direction's our featured artists. 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

Says she hugs her daughters, Sunday Rose and Faith Margaret, for 2 minutes a day. Who is their country artist father? Since Raven beat Lexi 3-1 this morning, the jackpot's up to $600 for Friday. 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

Coming up tomorrow morning on Couples Court, Cassidy's husband is currently unemployed and hasn't been able to find work for 4 months. They've got a dog that goes to dog daycare, and it costs them a good amount of money. She works and does well and supports the family, and she wants to pull the dog out of daycare to save money. He doesn't want the responsibility of the dog. He says that the dog's annoying. It's really her dog, and he doesn't want to have to deal with it all day when he's working out and looking for a job. Is he being unreasonable? We need your help with a ruling tomorrow morning at Couples Court. 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
2: Thank you, thank you, thank you. Far too kind.

we hear about this I-5 closure everybody's talking about? If you didn't, let me fill you in real quick. It is Dylan on Live 95.5. Starting September 11th, construction is going to close all southbound lanes of I-5 through the Rose Quarter for up to 5 weeks. And ODOT is saying that travel times near the 2-mile-long stretch could be 2 to 3 times longer than usual. I like being

The Big Apple, the bright lights, yellow cabs, Statue of Liberty, I mean Central Park, Times Square, and Harry Styles. He's going to be making history with a residency at the legendary Madison Square Garden. We want to send you and a friend there to see it. Round trip airfare, hotel stay, and tickets to the show. Another keyword to win, coming up at 5. All right.